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3: A reading from the Holy Gospel according to St. Matthew, chapter 11, from verse 28 to verse 30. At that time, Jesus declared, "Come to me, all who labor and are heavy laden, and I will give you rest. Take my yoke upon you and learn from me, for I am gentle and lowly in heart, and you will find rest for your souls. For my yoke is easy and my burden

0: help when in trouble. If we agree that we are troubled in any way at all, this invitation today is for us. However, there is another dimension to this invitation which I want us to consider seriously. A yoke, of course, is not a burden. It is rather something that helps the beast of burden to drag or carry their burdens. It is something that is placed round the neck of a bull or such animals to help it drag its burden. Every good owner of such beasts of burden, as William Buckley explains, tries to make the yoke fitting, to make it less painful for the animal while drawing the burden. If the yoke is not fitting, it can wound the animal and make its work harder and unbearable. That Jesus is inviting us to take up his yoke, which he says is easy, tells us that he wants to make our lives easy. He has not promised that he's going to take away the burden, but that he's going to give us one that will make our job easy and bearable. What I understand by this is that Jesus is not telling us that he's going to take over our burden. No. He's rather telling us that he's going to make it easy by giving us something that will help us to carry it easily. It is promising that he is going to carry the burden with us, to make our burdens light, to make them bearable, to give us everything we need to carry the burden. It is reasonable to believe that Jesus is going to help us carry a burden, and he does. Be it the burden of sickness, the burden of old age, whatever burden it is, with Jesus, it becomes lighter and easy and can easily go away. When the burden becomes lighter and easy, it becomes no burden again. Of course, we cannot rule out that with Jesus all things are possible. He can do what others think it's impossible. He can take away our burdens completely, as he does sometimes. All we need to do for anything to happen is to accept his invitation, believe in him, go to him in faith, and see what he can do for us. May God help us carry all the burdens of our lives through Christ our Lord. Amen. May Jesus hear us telling him that we have come to honor his invitation with all the burdens we carry. Amen. And may he continue to bless you. In the name of the Father, and of the Son, and of the Holy Spirit. Amen. Peace be with you.
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0: 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How about? You know the tire.
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0: Good morning and a very warm welcome to Newspaper Headlines on Radio Sapienza 95.3 FM. I'm Jude Joman, and it's a pleasure to have you with us this morning as we begin a brand new day. Let's take a tour of the stories making the front pages of Nigeria's leading national newspapers. The time is 20 minutes gone past 7 a.m. Thursday morning, July 16th, 2026. On the table this morning, I have Vanguard, The Punch, The Guardian, The Sun, and Daily Trust newspapers. Let's begin with the stories that made headlines across more than one newspaper. The first one is the court ordering final forfeiture of Malami's 48 properties. This story appears in Vanguard, The Punch, and Daily Trust newspaper. Alleged money laundering. Court orders final forfeiture of Malami's 48 properties to federal government. Another one that features in Vanguard and the Sun newspaper today. And the Vanguard, Senate approves 50 million naira for families of security personnel, teachers killed in Oyo rescue operation. While in the Sun newspaper, you find Orire, Northern groups react as Senate okays 50 million naira for families of slain teachers, soldiers. Next, covered by The Punch and The Guardian newspaper. Fake agency scandal. Atiku, presidency clash as Senate rejects fresh probe. Today, the state police debate continues, making the front pages of The Punch and The Sun newspaper. In The Punch, state police, UK backs reforms as Abbas, Bamidele list safeguards. While in The Sun newspaper, state police won't stop Benue killings, Senate minority leader. President Tinubu is also in focus this morning. Punch. Tinubu to attend UN General Assembly in September. While in The Guardian, again, Tinubu defends administration's economic reforms. While this one says, Tinubu defends judges' housing scheme as UK seeks approval for owner-occupier policy. The 2027 political landscape was also in focus. In the Vanguard newspaper, you find 2027, Afenifere, Adebayo, Bakita Bello, Arabambi, Ogunsuyi, others react to APC Muslim ticket. 2027, INEC, NIMC move to eliminate duplicate voter records. In the Guardian newspaper, nomination of candidates, row over INEC's deadline, compliance as parties seek further extension. In the Sun newspaper, 2027, High Court judges get new guidelines for pre-election matters. Over now to the exclusive single paper headlines. I'll begin with the Vanguard this morning. Good luck, Jonathan, Nigeria's most cowardly politician, by Olufashion. Anambra Monagenarian leads protest over communal land dispute. IMF, President Tinubu and the transparency challenge. NFF, need for a new beginning. And from the Punch newspaper, judge backs NIN verification for NBA elections, seeks electoral reforms. PSC unveils 50,000 successful police constable recruits. Poverty threatens 79% of Nigerians despite reforms, World Bank. Six killed as gas truck explodes at Kogi Army checkpoint. And from The Guardian, indigenous youth say bandits killed over 250 in Plateau displaced 46,983 voters. Sowore, ADC, demand independent probe of Habila's death. Delta CP orders forest patrols intelligence to curb kidnapping. NIS repatriates 128 illegal migrants in 2 weeks, receives LSSTF support. And from the Sun newspaper, how $6 billion annual drain is crippling Nigeria's textile industry. Kwankwaso, Southeast, not enemy of North. After Oyo rescue, MBF falls silence over abducted pupils in Borno, Kaduna. Atiku condemns abduction of Kogi students, NECO officials. And from the Daily Trust newspaper, 62 days after, parents await news of 42 abducted Borno pupils. Marketers demand revival of refineries amidst Dangote's dollar sales. Supplements for malnourished children diverted to fatten livestock, Yobe government. American pilot barred from Nigerian airspace over roadway landing. FG launches online death registration system. Insecurity. Katsina traditional leaders to begin monthly meeting. Now we've taken a look at today's newspaper headlines. Let's take a quick journey through time with today in history. A look at some remarkable events that happened on this day, July 16th. In 1996, Nigeria began its historic Olympic football campaign. And so on this day at the Atlanta Olympic Games, Nigeria opened its football campaign with a 1-0 victory over Hungary. That winning set the stage for the Super Eagles' historic run to becoming the first African nation to win the Olympic football gold. In 1969, Libya's monarchy began to weaken. On this day, King Idris of Libya left the country for medical treatment. His absence weakened the monarchy, and just weeks later, on September 1st, a military coup led by Muammar Gaddafi brought his rule to an end. In 1979, Saddam Hussein became president of Iraq on July 16th. He assumed the presidency of Iraq following the resignation of Ahmed Hassan al-Bakr. His leadership will shape Iraqi and Middle Eastern politics for decades. 622 CE, the beginning of the Islamic Hijri calendar. Today marks the traditional beginning of the Islamic Hijri calendar, which starts the Islamic era, although Prophet Muhammad's migration from Mecca to Medina took place later that year. The calendar was later established with this date as 1st Muharram, 1 AH. 1945, the world entered the nuclear age. On this day, in 1945, the Trinity test, the world's first successful atomic bomb test, was carried out in New Mexico, United States. The event marked the beginning of the nuclear age and changed the course of modern history. In 1951, The Catcher in the Rye was published. J.D. Salinger's novel, The Catcher in the Rye, was published today. It went on to become one of the most influential and widely discussed works of modern literature. And in 1969, Apollo 2 began its journey to the moon. It lifted up from the Kennedy Space Center carrying Neil Armstrong, Buzz Aldrin, and Michael Collins on humanity's first mission to land on the moon, one of the greatest achievements in space exploration. 1994, on this day, a historic collision in space. Astronomers witnessed the first ever observed collision between two celestial bodies at Comet Shoemaker-Levy 9, slammed into Jupiter. This event provided scientists with valuable insights into our solar system. 2003, coup in Sao Tome and Principe. On July 16th, the military overthrew President Fredrick de Menezes of Sao Tome and Principe. This crisis, however, was peacefully resolved through international mediation and remains a notable example of successful diplomatic conflict resolution in Africa. And finally, on this day, in 2013, Detroit filed for bankruptcy. The city of Detroit filed for bankruptcy, becoming the largest municipal bankruptcy in U.S. history. The case continues to influence discussions on urban governance and public finance around the world. And that's today in history for July 16th, a reminder that every date on the calendar carries stories that have shaped our world in different ways. Now, for the full details behind the headlines we've shared this morning, be sure to grab a copy of today's newspapers. And don't forget to join me and the Express crew at 8 a.m. for Sapientia Express. Interesting conversation to kickstart your day. I'm Jude German. Thank you for listening. Have a wonderful morning. Of course, stay informed, stay inspired, and keep it locked right here on Radio Sapientia 95.3 FM. Good morning.
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0: 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I'm Joe Mann and I'm here with Uju. Auntie Lillian will be joining us allegedly.
1: Makada mama.
0: Allegedly, you know, as we progress in the program. Welcome to the program.
1: Daalụ hinne Joe Mann Zulu tutu oma. Ndị oma ije ma ọnụ ekene m ụnụ. 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Aha m bụ Uju Nwankwọ, Uju jụrụ eju, ka anyị nọrịa anụ.
0: Okay, today on Sapientia Express, let's do what we should have done yesterday, but we decided that yesterday it was just important that we talk about the CVR. It's very important we talk about changing our country. Today on Sapientia Express, we joined the entire world that celebrated World Youth Skill Day, July 15th. That's when the world celebrates World Youth Skill Day. Now, the whole idea of celebrating World Youth Skill Day is to call attention to the fact that every youth across the world, and so that includes our country and our region, needs to be equipped with the skills needed, not only for employment, but for decent work and also for entrepreneurship. Today, let's open up a conversation how this affects all of us. Now, the numbers are not encouraging, and that's why we must begin to do something about it. The United Nations calls attention to the fact that 273 million children across the world are out of school. And thanks to us, Nigeria, and our hard work, we are number one on that list. In fact, we have been number one since about 2015, 16, thereabout, when we hit 18.5 million.

0: global figures also, the United Nations is saying that one out of every five young person across the world are not even on the journey to acquiring those kind of skills needed to survive in the world of today and tomorrow. If we also look at it and have a survey, we might want to know where we have more of those people. But then the United Nations is also saying that 40% of these skills available that many of us either have or are presently pursuing and learning do not even fit into the marketplace of today. And that by 2030, we are going to have another 22% of all of this crap. So when you look at this, it is quite disturbing. And so let us have a conversation around the youths of our country. Let's have a conversation around the youths of our region and what kind of skills we need to be getting. Because before now, when we talk about getting a skill, it was almost like either go to school or get a skill. At least when I was growing up, that was the popular talk in Nigeria. Mm. Okay, either go to school. If you cannot go to school, yes, go and get it. But the United Nations is telling us, and not just them telling us, it is experts around the world pointing out to a disturbing trend, disruptions coming from technological advancements and AI and all of that. And they are pointing out something we should really pay attention to. They say today it goes beyond just having technical skills, that you need to have these technical skills. Welcome, Auntie. You need to have technical skills. You need to have AI skills. You need to have digital skills. You need to have green skills. You need to have social emotional skills. And you also need to have those skills that even technology or AI cannot replace, those human touch skills. So let's talk about it today and see how we can start encouraging our youths, our younger ones, to go acquire these skills. Most importantly, how can we begin that journey, whether as families, that is as parents, as community leaders, as government, to ensure that the young people out there get these required skills for today's market.
1: Daru hinne, German. 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
1: This is a Igbo program or English program.
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1: 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In Nessia, in your gay go moti, a G, Bakwa latch a BC, bea, on a reaho, on a foot, on a fear arrow. So, man, obo, maybe night, able doctor, more able here. Before a bea, doctor, and an egg, a bacard, a consultation fee. So I'll be this far and a net to the old Aya, Aguaca Aya, Sana Futaina, Adia, Ayuru, Ogay, Triti, Dine, Udio, yeah, so all him named some in the by Umaka net to Hana, Chue Gumbute. So in the China, now food, na Ada, Quadra, in the old lack of my same
2: air. Wadalu, ai neke ne komisi.
0: Okay. Still sapientia express. 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
3: Hello?
0: Yeah, good morning.
3: I'm Malik calling from Beverly Hills.
0: All right. Go ahead, Mr. Malik.
3: Can I speak Igbo?
2: No, keke ime.
3: Ojujule eje.
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3: 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Manihana, a chubble, Kadia Tata, can't wait. But where was Junior Nebu to me, Annie? Go chalk or muak or raffle. Or Gabur rich or bad you. You know your bonacho, no ya, but 1 million or Tata, but 2 million, Nakabutia. Nana, Nana, support to go up. I knew it's class again, the rega, when you make it to a butia. No, I am being here, but the problem. I want to join you and you want to more to see an equipigame. No TJC women, no TJC women. Go where Baru Guru. No, you are Bonacho, go to Oyankas, where Rono, Tangiwa Rukono. I want to join you in and out to Mazi Akanina Cab. I am a people with the problem of our youth today. Dalo.
2: Daru Hine, Kemesia.
0: All right, still Sapientia Express. 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
0: let me remind, because she, even me here in the studio, I need to remind myself of our discussion. Today, if I don't remind myself, I will have a problem. So today on Sapiencia Express, it's supposed to be yesterday, World Youth Skill Day, where the world calls attention to the fact that every young person needs to be equipped with the skills for today and tomorrow. Skills that will make them employable. Skills that will make them have decent work, skills that will make them become entrepreneurs. That's what World Youth Skill Day is all about. And the theme for this year is Skills for a Shared Future. So it's just to bear in mind, as you know, we listen to the program and contribute, that we should be having our conversation towards skills for a shared future. What kind of skills, you know, should we start encouraging our children, impacting in our children? How can schools get involved in this conversation? How can different vocation centers get involved in this conversation? How can individuals who God has blessed, and there are so many people who want to do something right for others, who want to help people, how can they also get involved? What kind of partnerships should we start seeing? Government, you know, institutions, the church and all, to see how we can equip our young people with the skills. Thank God I've brought myself back to where we were.
2: Where this last caller in your discussion is now contribute. Nche ne iyo ji akpọ so parents afa. Bo isi parents encourage your mas.
3: Ka ha je mu akọ.
2: Ka ha nwa akọ. mana iyo na akobuluzie ego mbute ego mbute even onye butele ego.
0: If you had allowed her one more minute, she was on her reputation, she would have gotten to Ekwensu. All right, okay, I don't know. Okay,
2: see, not even okay. Confusion this mass machine or
0: hello.
3: Good morning, Jojo man.
0: Yeah, good morning.
3: Chikote from Nnobi. Come on, the number.
0: Right.
4: Chikote, ututu ama.
3: Mama of the house.
4: Kye kime.
3: Udoke relungu mama ejimana atoba kwa ama.
2: Apa honge. 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
3: Once in a blue moon.
2: Now ladies in the shell clean. See, I won't pack all. I'm good with you, Keta, no one. Every day, eto yellow moon. You want to call him? I want to know where to say, yeah, carry a pack.
3: Ego, first lady, can net. Of course, not any 50,000.
0: No, she has directed people to Burna Boy and the video. So, Ozzy Burna Boy and the video can you get that 50,000?
3: Ozzy, you
4: could
3: see the video of Burna Boy. Hey, I don't know what to do.
4: No.
3: I don't know what to do. I don't know what to do. I don't know what to do. I don't know what to do. Boya ka eji ibidi igbo opo ipuru igbo ai boya ka aije kwuru asi ndi igbo mana ndi onwa azi ekwezi eje boy mme ekwu igbo wa n'ototo a okachasi ndi umunne mbu nda na mbara before ifu nwa boy kita n'ime afi oburu onya na mbara o siri ezigbo ike boya onwe one day about 5 guys is CNN. 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I'm ready ke he na CNN. Man, funny enough today. 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Many of our rich men today call ga ogbara na ya save onya o seturo ya. Onya save onya o seturo ya. 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Mana kita family di very disorganized. Without daily plan, without any plan upon their kids. Umaze Borussia to your tent or Israel. Mabusia Imofia name is a building the course is so ha. Now Batam Wojri so ha without questions, without anybody controlling anybody. So even in us, so buti henina. Then Kanjena can dako ndako all along. Contribute that they don't encourage anybody but another field. For example, Jairan Denaro of Foster. Ogo Buna and Atuari Hakuke. 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So even in a problem, another thing, but Ijem me make it up. If you don't see a Diego Habunde, Namema Habunde Nazwafia, Noruaka, Odekahana Bazero that side. A Potana Obodo, and I say, Onya Lununka, Onya Lununka, Onya Lununka, Onya Kano Memaket, Onya Kano, Onya Kano Bobo, Onya Kano Relief, Yafun Konyan or Wakanotar. Mani Benio Chifun and Nokuaka. Now, I can't be an answer here, Wego. But the problem, bo, are they organized? No. How we standard or work? No. For example, keep on going on your capon, send me an hour of fridge. Number for the Naya Bamoto, Jeb Maddy, Genesee here, Onya Hinya Zigekomoto. I brought you a chigas or our problem. Number one, Onya and Yegomoto, where's the other fridge? He get the worry about what is only. Car number one question. Number two, you have to set a standard for your job. Oh my case, it says, somebody says, set a standard in a business here. Business here, auto. For example, can you give a little example? I'm with one guy, one of my neighbors who go to motor. I would do something, it has a number. This motor, when they disturb this guy, he will be here. Problem. One guy was here, no one got out of the motor and a Port Harcourt. Oh, I see, okay. Yeah, connection, the guy. And what the number the guy near? Or about the guy, where's he at? Oh, God, we go to the 100,000 naira. Yeah, we're getting away from Port Harcourt. Then, in your business, dictate, hey, name the motto. You're going to go. The guy, bah, never mind, bah. Oh, yeah, we go to the 100,000. Oh, where was your motto? Where be? Then, yeah, we're going to go to the 100,000. Too much. But at the end of the day, oh, my, may find Hokuru. The guy biaru buru computer bia my dear I internal watch here onwe upload go computer I start ya moto nye moto oko on our watch computer then motor has to run like 10 minutes or say banyoya abanyoya or say the guy je to manu di otu na onya na eme motor manu nketi o eje chota manu buy na the boto. Abaita manua, start pa mota, haburi e pagarita, mota kosia, mota aswa like 10 minutes. Ife ne emi e kose. The guy malo, enye dupi 100,000 or charge pa another 100,000. Amagunye ye, the guy di very happy. Jeko taba mkwa engoba. Maka mota e di stop uge ye. If Roman he says the standard of his business, I need an ever for the Narragas mechanic in a line. I for the Narragas for the general number. Because the way he handled his job was very beautiful. So, no worker said, yes, standard that no game member the youth attracts in the into the field. So, no, I'm sure you could know if any man is here. Thank you.
4: Done. Okay, Monsieur.
0: Yeah. Okay, you're still sapient here. Express. World Youth Skills Day, Skills for a Shared Future. Let's talk about how to develop innovation. you know, amongst our young people, and what kind of partnerships we need to do that. Good morning.
5: Hello, good morning.
0: Yeah, welcome, sir.
5: Hello, German.
0: Good morning, sir.
2: Ututu wa makeke ime.
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5: 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Ijewo zizu avya. Emo chavia is over the senior in the service. Makana, who are called the Marine, on your own, open your marine, you get a serving medicine. He is given a serving medicine in what you make here provision. From the opening making, and you didn't go to Patari go to Yen and Kamadania. So I knew who I'm more called them, Palo, the open or you are the Macandina Genti, the Canemun.
4: Darhine, Messia.
0: Okay, Sapientia Express, Joman, Antililian, and Uju on the program this morning. Let's go for this break. When we get back, the program continues. Good morning.
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8: Yeah, only the remote Guinness. What a quote to bottom of Guinness also. 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
8: Wannem, obuni mahi maka ingerite goodness don ladin kende Mota Guinness. 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
12: Yeah, only Motor Guinness. What a quarter to Motor Guinness also.
1: ordinary Monta Guinness. What a qua bozo, men's way out.
12: Yeah, it can bottle Monta Guinness on the kitchen.
1: One of them, Obama, can you read the goodness don't lad? Can the Monta Guinness? And I am on Manila and Kitty. At our media, we read the inherited DTJ, Dicka Fridge, TV, generator, standing fan, instant airtime. That is the way go. One, Utua can hear it a goodness don't lad. Can the Monta Guinness say the man is Utah Monta Guinness again? They pay a scanwa caraya. It is a caradino kuchi bottle game. Oguta, you will eat it. Eguru and Denai Rabo. Now you read the DTJ. Ugota August.
12: Chai, it can.

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1: Public notice, caveat emptor. Members of the general public are hereby warned to desist from dealing with anybody or company with respect to the land known as Ofiamuba, situated within Iruoragu village, Ukpomachi, Okuzu, in the local government area of Anambra State. The said Ofiamuba land belonging to Iruoragu, Ukpomachi, Okuzu, is a vast expanse of land located on the left-hand side of Enugu-Onitsha Expressway, going from Onitsha to Enugu. The said Ofiamuba is the subject of litigation pending at the Court of Appeal, Oka, in appeal number CA/AWK/284/2026 between Godwin Umebe and two others versus Chief Joseph Okabue and seven others. It is observed that land grabbers have entered the state of Yamba notwithstanding the pendency of the appeal and application for injunction pending appeal. This announcement is sponsored by the Chambers of Emeka Amefuna and Associates on behalf of Iruoragu Village, Ukpomachi, Okuzu, except the respondents at the Court of Appeal.
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0: 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The whole essence of this program, as we celebrate World Youth Day, World Youth Skills Day, before somebody starts saying it's World Youth Day, 2026, is to call attention to the fact that whether at the national level or even at the regional level, we need to declare a state of emergency and ensure that our youths start. And we need to be very intentional about this, that more youth needs to have skills, skills that will make them employable, that will make them have decent work, that will make them entrepreneurs, that will make them globally competitive is the way to put it. Globally competitive, because today we are not just competing with people down your streets. You know, before, if you open up a business, you are competing with the people. You just go around the street and check people who are doing the same thing with you. Today, you are competing with people not only around the country, but across the world, because your customers are also online and they are looking at people who, you know, deliver better services. So let's talk about our youths and skills today.
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0: 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Joman Uju and Auntie Lillian. Good morning.
1: Hello, good morning.
0: Hello.
1: Yeah, good morning.
0: Yes, good morning and welcome.
1: Yeah, the voice of JC Akwobi. I'm reaching you from my own room. Good morning. I'm so happy.
2: What's up, my cake, me?
1: I'm Auntie Lillian, cake, you know, man.
2: What's up, Badra?
1: Okay, let's never mind the channel on our studio this morning.
2: So, no, you,
1: yeah, in a different day, who?
2: Wait, that's cool, okay.
1: Okay, if you know who are Maka, a family, all them want to any way from time to time. What I call, Amaka. I call you because we keep them one of mother well, low span and getting one. You ever go out of the other, I see you from East Eba. So if important in all work in the book we go gang we keep to say him on your work a call ball ganyala. Ma'am, meganable, specialization go. All of them, him one go the man to start with. All of them, who are you, my is now, whom wants to get all call say so. He was a woman can have quack, he didn't journey for Buna. Don't worry about quack, or what if I ever had a quack. Of na mechanic, a rattle of quack, of na doctor, a rattle of quack, of na so behind a good morning. Na inani put us na Maria Mugurol of Puma, area of specialization, build web trust, then no, never the Madonna, then learn how to manage the resources in our family. Or for the believe, or on your lack, I believe, no make 1 million time, Lian attack on your listening and also Yabba talk, we are either the uneasy gobble. Of people is fan and na a two to a make obo. So, of a moto can lose or any petty for all of what can get an alo alo really ne, or send an alo serin, and then alo generator in ne. So, on your loca, either Gabon or Loca or Gaia Labo. First, specialization on Yavo, Emoya, Mugueyama, will let you Pune, Mia, will let Yaritian treaty, eh, qua Opato Fubosi. Because now even still work at Dua, Diego, or do I get Diego and I look at Diego and the Indy police, no Poruzo, Ojira, Bacobo, Kulubo, Bacantuma, Ujo, Ezio, a man with a man will take you the Kelo Alia, Demo, Dema Neman Lumuted Athen, if to Bonya Vego, if to be the Diego, Demo, if I need a way for today to Anya, if you to Anya out. So, then operate good. Onya name to a live legacy. Onya open a name to a man is successful in life. Then it's one day mado. Then the money chances if him we have if I'm very narrow. But at one day mado, never stop planning, stop grant. So that the app taking in there. That no, if I ek at the alo, don't give to the individual. They believe him now. 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
1: Good morning, DJ Zeman.
0: Yes, good morning and welcome.
1: Thank you. I'm to the voice of Ifa Ijukwa Kogeze, the magic man. I'm calling from Milan Town.
0: All right, go ahead.
1: I pick Ibo.
2: Ifa Ijukwa
1: One of Uju. Thank you, man.
2: Ademumma, give me one.
1: Ademumma, I don't see you. I'm
2: done. Can I do this?
1: I'm ready, ma.
2: Sir?
1: Mejima keki me.
2: Ade moi.
1: Diki ya ni kulu tutu a uju.
2: Na gani.
1: Odi uzu ihe ito. Uzu ihe ito neche contribute to ajuju ono juru mabu uku a ulono. Number one bu civilization. 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I'm gonna give you cook. Man, now, no, to see a wagina civilization battle, Bezier or to Tefe, Omoaka, na, or one on a pump. Man, unfortunately, the Ghana, Mesia, no, the big guys. For example, now. Would you own what I think on when they zoom kick on where he gets his union notes? Jem wọ plumbing ebo ma no gwa gwa chi fada no ga na ofuma for his whole life
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1: Yeah, calm down. Yes, you could keep up his you.
2: Okay, now I got
1: it. 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
2: Mabu no Muriam, Roger, Moya, now go for Fadon, na go Mabu, now go doctor, now go. Now look,
1: thank you.
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1: Ngine, who got it? Because he and you were not here. 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

0: Yeah, one year okay, maybe the shop or mama of ma. So in that case, you might shake it on the week, jerk it again, maybe from Melo Fondi by Jabu, for the Papachano, Budakita. Joe Budo, they will still meet that same thing, Hannah Ball also. Officially, Iluolwaka, Amaka. I support Iluolwaka. That's one like it, they will come even them myself, much all like I'm talking to you now, we see. Are you getting me?
1: No,
0: civilization beyond that. Unlike going on a jacket, you know that is on your nature. Now, Diana, who will move to call one link. Oh, believe you, Nanyawa, Caligoda, come up one number more poor Nigeria. Would you over the ego? Would you bam, look at that mechanic? Yeah. On your melon, I want to move to South Africa, you can see or simply unflow or bias in the Sudiana corner, South Africa. Nandi by an analogy in the South Africa, all Akaha was laid in Alonalo. At some point, Hadibas de Jolos, Western Divina, called Zulufa. Not only by Akitana, all Waka Heba, Bukum Akabai, Naria Dapis. To show you, no, now, but good, you also have back. Opuquebo, so I ever hold it, or ya, Anoka, like Obudoiba, or visit what I sent to now on Abalos. All Waka Maluma. Mania Nebutier, so one of the things Nebutier, civilization. Now, the basic singing and the government in Esu, I contribute to melody, they can demo that have all lost all work also. Government in Esu for straight time. I will tell you this. China, when you get the INAF on social media, China, Obelema, Bill Joss.
1: Hello?
0: And the Undo Omaka no China, if you need one thing on a school, now get school, I can have to go. Then, only if you don't know your teacher, government will support you. Mana no Buddha. Gaman Nandina in our Kita. Udika, Udiko, Mutasana, Kita, like he does, is not encouraging at all. Government equally support that support. Maybe support, maximum support at each peak. Each way, what do ya he name? He went again, illuminate up like Ndibu, Meme Doctor, or when you're not Naswasia. They will not see you come and I'll forget to lie in and walk their work. I thank God for our governor. Upon Nime Robert and Tana Goji, we shall as Naman, the organizer.
2: All right.
0: Focalizing Ball Waka, Mana, Obunana support Ndina Wall Waka no Buddha. Okay, may encourage us for more. Parents, I also may help why, because when the parents say, guys, you can talk, yeah, what is Ocho, can we have a doctor? Ocho, can we have a lawyer? Ocho, can we have also my mom or two, or my father? Manobu no, when we are name Wall Waka, Mamma. We can educate school now more. So parents also will help and the guidance more time may help what you want. Are you getting me? So parents also will a role to play. No, no, do you try? Kai when we accuse you, Makana, or Waka Mamma, or young will you?
1: Dalu Hinne, Dan, Gemesia.
2: All right. You wanted to say something?
1: No, me to Weber.
2: Okay, yes, touched it. All right, still Sapientia Express. There's an impression I want to correct. I've noticed people say it a lot when we're having different conversations on Sapientia Express. And they use that word civilization. I think we use it too loosely and wrongly. But this is Nigeria. Words mean different things here than what they truly mean. There is this misconception that civilization is when you try to behave like the. I still don't understand the concept, but there is this all civilization. And when they say civilization, they mean something that looks modern or is modern, you know, the new thing, all civilization. So it's like the modern thing. That's what civilization is. That's not what civilization is. And most times when we talk about it, it's like anything Western.
1: Mm.
2: So, for instance, if my people don't drink with a glass cup, and then I start drinking with a glass cup, so it's civilization. All right? Thank you. So that is the Yuboman's way. But that's not what civilization means. Civilization is actually the best kind of living of every people. And so when you go down to the 1830s, we talk about the civilization of this empire, the civilization of... So when it comes down to us,

0: civilization will be, for instance, as Ndi Igbo, those things we are known for, becoming or organizing it to become the best of itself, that is our own civil, that is civilization. So whether it is our Adiba boy that we are bastardizing now, if we can sit down, those of us who have head, sit down and say, we are having this and this problem. This thing is what the world knows us. Like Chikoti was saying, CNN had to come down here. You go all over Nigeria, all over Africa, people praise Ndibu for that. But we know he's dying. We know he's dead. It's just the carcass that is, or the, you know, the remaining that is. We can sit down and say, okay, how do we, in the age of modern times, how can we revive this idea of one person train two people train 10 people, you know, and that would be Igbo, that is civilization. Our masquerades, which all over the world, people look at, wow, this thing about these people, why is this? But we know we have reduced it to flogging people. We know that we have reduced it to nonsense, right? Intimidating people and all. If we can sit down and say, okay, that is our civilization. So civilization does not mean trying to become Onyocha. That is not what civilization means at all. So I'm just saying this because so we don't teach our children that anything that is ours is local, and anything that comes from Oyinbo is the civilized one. It's a dangerous kind of thinking. All right, Sapiency Express, our conversation. Can we say anything in 5 minutes before we pay these bills? World Youth Skills Day.
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0: All right. Let us eat and drink for tomorrow we die. the Bible is a complete book. Okay, we'll go for this break. When we get back, we'll be looking at the news and see what Buhari is telling us.
1: Buhari kwa?
0: You said? At least I got your attention. All right.
1: Obinigo.
0: Easter Sunday or
1: June.
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5: Yeah, only let a motor Guinness. What a quarter to bottle motor Guinness also. Only let a motor Guinness. What a quarter bozo. Men's way out.
6: Yeah, you can bottle motor Guinness on the kitchen.
5: One name. Open my mind, you get a goodness don't land. You can the motor Guinness. And I'm a man on Ilan and Kitty. At our media, we read the inherited DJ, the fridge, TV, generator, standing fan, instant airtime. That is the way go. One, or two, I inherit a goodness don't land. And can the motor Guinness say it? Nan is a motor Guinness again. The payer, Scamakaraya, it is a caradino Kuchipoto game. Oguta, you will give it a good one. Then I rabble. Now you get the DJ. Ugota August.
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8: public announcement the public is hereby notified concerning the judgment in suit number OT/362/2024 between chief Joseph Okabwe and seven others versus Mr. Godwin Umebe and two others The High Court of Anambra State, Otuosha Judicial Division, sitting in Onitsha on the 29th of April 2026, delivered judgment in favor of the plaintiffs and declared them the lawful owners of the Ovyam Pipa land located at Okpomachi Village, Okozo, Oyi Local Government Area of Anambra State. Members of the public are advised to disregard any misleading statement or radio publication suggesting otherwise. The plaintiffs are entitled to continue using, possessing, developing, leasing, selling, or otherwise with the land as the lawful owners of Ofiam Pipa. Anyone transacting with the plaintiffs in respect of the land is dealing with the rightful owners. Signed, O.L. Udemezue and Co. on behalf of the plaintiffs. Call 080-8399-7339 or 070-3720-2827. Legacy University Okija vacancy announcement. Applications are invited from qualified candidates for academic positions in the following faculties: Allied Health Sciences, Medical Lab Science, Nursing Science and Public Health, Arts, Social and 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Eligibility, minimum of a master's degree in the relevant discipline. Method of application, interested candidates should submit a complete application package, CV, cover letter, and credentials to the registrar via this WhatsApp number 080-66-64-5746 or physically at the university campus. Closing date is July 31st, 2026. Only shortlisted candidates will be contacted. Signed, Management.

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0: Okay, you welcome back, Sapientia Express, Radio Sapientia 95.3 FM. Just a quick look at the headlines. The first one I have here is this one that talks about Malami, Abubakar Malami, who's 48, former Minister of Justice, Abubakar Malami. The court yesterday ruled that he forfeits 48 of his properties to the federal government. 48. All right. The next one here is
1: 58 or so.
0: The Senate yesterday. Okay, yesterday was Wednesday. On Tuesday, plenary is on Tuesday. approve 50 million naira to be given to five families, families of the slain.
1: Soldiers.
0: From the Oyo rescue, soldiers, family of the soldiers, and the teachers, the teacher, I think headmaster. So the five of them should share the money, 10 million as a token. Northern groups, some northern groups like the ACF, Arua Consultative Forum, you know, they are saying, they were talking that such things should also be extended to their own children in Borno State. It has also been said that Tinubu will be attending the UN General Assembly September. And they're saying he's going to sit in the front row so that he won't be far from Trump. I think Nigerians are in love with Trump. Okay, I don't know why a government should be saying that our president will be sitting there. He's our own Trump now, so why are they telling us he'll be sitting next to Trump like it's an achievement? It's supposed to be us. If you sit close to Trump, it should be an achievement. Don't be telling us this.
1: It's an achievement to them, at least.
0: Well, you talk about it. Let me finish. Afenifere and some other groups are talking about the Muslim ticket of Shetima and
1: Tinubu.
0: And finally, what I have here, Sowore, the ADC and some others are demanding for an independent probe into the death of Mary Habila, who was found dead in the residence of the Minister of Works, Dave Umahi. So they're asking that it should be an independent investigation. What killed her? And some people are also calling for her friend who went with her. She should come and tell us what really happened. So they're calling for a full autopsy to clear our minister. All right.
1: Why not the family actually Ikuoku? All attack Ikunaya any the girl.
0: And that's what they are saying. Don't hurry up. Don't bury this girl. There must be an autopsy. That is what they are saying. There should be an autopsy. Let's know what killed this girl. What killed this girl? Why was she in the house? If she was seconded from the school to his ministry, is the ministry in his home? The Ministry of Works, is it in his home? That is what these people are asking. Not
1: hospital
0: me.
1: Or the Nabe. How physiotherapist?
0: So she's a physiotherapist. What exactly was she doing in his house? And why was she found naked? So those are the questions they are asking that. But then they are saying that it should be an independent investigation, that it's not this one controlled by, because he's a man who has power, so that's what they are simply saying. I don't know what you make of this. Me personally, I don't know what to make of it.
1: Oh no, you're not talking about my trust on the Niger. He will be your nisi. My easy tower by a fagger social media picture. I be here now if he had father of rappers na umune. And I do the integrity. Odin dina a representer in Oboda.
0: I'll be slow to go through this line because an investigation has not been conducted.
1: I'm not going through the because na he will take ye that girl who drag the nyana say akwa. Mbaha mama for that girl. Such similar accusation against him. So now, since an investigation, how would tell some of these things will call you on Umaru, Naya Chopta, he have the real cause. onye na-ekwu eziokwu ma ọ bụ onye na-asị asị. Even the his ADC oge ọ bụ governor of Ebonyi State, bụ Nyawa made the those girls invite, should also be interrogated.
0: You know, my problem with what is happening there is not all these ones. My problem is this. I know what will happen if that girl was found dead in my house. I know what will happen if that girl was found dead in my house. So the same treatment that I know the police, I know what would have happened if that girl was found dead in my house.
2: And the person in question was there when
0: you get so my problem with all of these things is, I don't care about how many people have accused Umar. I don't care about all of those. My problem is every Nigerian knows. Every Nigerian knows that if he found dead in your house, we know what the police would have done immediately. Why was it not done here? Every Nigerian knows that you wouldn't be out there being the one granting interviews, and you'll be talking behind the, and we know where you will be, and the press people will come and be interviewing you and be asking you like your side of the story.
2: For everybody.
0: That is my problem with this.
1: Like Odogwu Asaba Keta Anuwa.
0: You get? This is a dead Nigerian. So why that is not being taken is, I don't want to go into, because I've read so many things. Nigerians are well within their rights to say those things, but I'm in the media, I can say those things. Mine is, look, he is a citizen, she's a citizen, she died in his house, he has something to answer. But he shouldn't be answering those things. He shouldn't be the one, he shouldn't be walking about.
2: Funny enough, Joman, then we get the next interrogation, I am Abuno, I am not behind his official table when I ask that question. So I'm a sometimes na law na the banks na Nigeria.
0: All right,
2: it's not meant for everybody. Who went down a sign in Nigeria, which is very, very bad, because just like you say, open up a normal person on a street, he ha me. Ufuaka koye when kita not a canap. Or when as a zi ye.
1: Mabu no kamulaka.
2: No, when as a zi ye daily.
1: And the onwe dos, I don't know how true it is. No onwe some people allegedly Obito member arrest na hana ebu fake news against him about this death of this lady, that people should relax na police maybe go investigation but obu na ezoku, why are you arresting people
2: and happen people yet, again the person involved directly
1: and people again ya adekwa ata oku eze since investigation dey go on. No, I must not to what here on the way. My Merukwa ya nisi. And the family of the girl, Bwanketi. But another thing, they could see Nebayanya. Were they threatened or have they been paid off? Why are they not saying anything? Now, to be a physiotherapist, I think it's up to 5 to 6 years course. One year for 5 years, just like that, and you are not saying
2: internship
1: anything.
2: Year. Service. That is 7 years.
1: 7 years, and you are not saying that anything. So their silence means a lot. Nekweskwaka, enyo po, mayeme haji bwankete, na heku ho, okumakabuna hane heku ho, at least people are now a matter one or two things from them.
0: All right. Okay. The Muslim ticket, I don't think I have anything to say about the Muslim ticket. I think, and that's me personally, I think I don't have anything to say about the Muslim ticket, because it's a thing of choice. It's a thing of choice. We hope by 2027 people will have choice. People can choose whatever they want to choose, and everybody will be well within their rights to choose if they want to vote for the Muslim ticket. Or they think diversity will be respected. Some people think it's just competence. If people are competent, don't look at where they come from. And that's it. Okay, I think we're out of time.
1: All
0: right.
1: This, the Senate, inyeru, ndi atufuru ndo ha, especially the soldiers, ego anuwa. Does it mean the Nigerian government, enwehe ego, igote equipment or technology, hayeji we na survey tupu ha na aga na butchers to get the terrorists or bandits because na nke abụghị izi ndị ami na adakere bomb ezoro ezo. Maybe ndị omebe iwu senators have to look into it.
0: How was the alleged fake DG? How was he arrested? Do you remember? You remember he was tracked. They said he switched off his phones. They said he was tracked to his hideout in Osun State.
1: No, Osun State, yeah.
0: So, if you want the Senate to look into it,
1: let's assume
0: don't insult people's intelligence. I'm just saying those equipments are here.
1: Yeah, why are they not using it instead of donating that 50 million naira? Oh, ego na kpochi ha to onye nwụrụ anwụ. So I think otu ekubere ka ndị mmadụ binite jube ese maka nke abụghị izi, nke abụghị ibuo. 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
0: And also remember if you read what the government what was said, there was this publication about how they finally released these people, right? Listen to what they said. They said that they tracked their conversation with their family and their close ones. That was what the army released to us. So it's public. I'm not saying something. That's what the army told us. The army said they were able to intercept their conversation with their associates, their loved ones and family and all, and then went and apprehended those people. And when they apprehended those people, they now made those people call them and let them know that if you harm these people or you don't let them go, we are going to
1: harm
0: your own people. And so they left them and fled. I'm saying what they officially told us. So that also answers the question that do they have the equipment for that to track? So they have the equipment.
1: Then why are they not using it?
0: That's the question. Why? Because you told us you did it. So you have the equipment to do it. We saw how you tracked the man in Osun. You saw the picture of the guy. The guy was my father would call it dumbfounded. He was looking dumbfounded. Thank you, Yari. The mass has actually ended. Go in peace, but sin no more. All right, so PNC Express will definitely be here same time, same station tomorrow. All right, I'm Jerman. Good morning, and have a blessed day ahead.
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3: 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We kick off with the Afrobeat Top 10 Countdown, the hottest tracks of the week. 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
1: Yo, get ready to go. DJ Joman is in the house. 080-6212-6140. That's the number to call. For weddings, birthdays, anniversaries, and corporate events, standing tall. He's got the sound, he's got the skill, keeping the party lit, making your guests thrill. Afro bass to hip hop, oldies to reggae too. DJ Joman's got the mix. Yeah, he's got the mix to get your party moving anew. So why wait? Book him now and let's get this party started, right? Right? I said right? DJ Joman, spinning the best day and night. 080-621-26140. DJ Joman.

0: In the name of the Father, and of the Son, and of the Holy Spirit.
1: Amen.
0: The angel of the Lord declared unto Mary,
2: and she conceived of the Holy Spirit. Hail Mary, full of grace, the Lord is with thee. Blessed are you among women, and blessed the fruit of your womb, Jesus. Holy Mary, Mother of God, pray for us in the hour of our death. Amen.
0: Behold the handmaid of the Lord.
2: Be it done unto me according to your words. Hail Mary, full of grace, the Lord is with thee. Blessed are you among women, and blessed is the fruit of your womb, Jesus. Holy Mary, Mother of God, pray for us in the hour of our death. Amen.
0: The Word was made flesh,
2: and dwelt among us. Hail Mary, full of grace, the Lord is with thee. Blessed are you among women, and blessed is the fruit of your womb, Jesus. Holy Mary, Mother of God, pray for us in our sin and the hour of our death. Amen.
0: Pray for us, O Holy Mother of God,
2: that we may be made worthy of the promises of Christ.
0: Let us pray.
3: Pour forth, we beseech you, O Lord, your grace into our hearts, that we, to whom the incarnation of Christ your Son was made known by the message of an angel,
2: may by his passion and cross be brought to the glory of his resurrection. Through the same Christ our Lord. Amen.
0: May the divine assistance remain always with us.
2: And may the souls of all the faithful departed, through the mercy of God, rest in peace.
0: Glory be to the Father, and to the Son, and to the Holy Spirit.
2: As it was in the beginning, is now, and ever shall be, world without end. Amen.
0: In the name of the Father,
2: and of the Son, and of the Holy Spirit.
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5: 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Today is Thursday, the 16th of July, 2026. My name is Joe Igbo. In our news headlines this afternoon, prominent northern socio-political groups have urged the federal government to extend the same kind of support they gave to victims of the Oyo kidnapping incident to other parts of the country. The Abia State government has compelled all public and private schools who allegedly collected illegal fees from pupils for the 2026 graduation celebrations to refund them immediately. The Kogi State government says it has mobilized a multi-agency security operation to secure the safe rescue of four victims abducted from Government Secondary School, GSS, Olowa, in the Kina local government area of the state during the ongoing National Examinations Council, or NECO, exams. And on the foreign scene, Iran has launched fresh attacks on U.S. military bases in neighboring Gulf states, while the U.S. continued to strike sites across Iran overnight. Now, the details of the news. Prominent northern socio-political groups, including the Arewa Consultative Forum, ACF, Arewa Think Tank, ATT, and the Northern Elders Forum, NEF, have welcomed the donation of 50 million naira as a support package for five families affected by recent abduction incident in Orire local government area, Ogbomosho, Oyo State. However, the groups have urged that similar support be extended to victims of abductions and terrorism across the country. The National Publicity Secretary of the ACF, Professor Tuku Muhammad Baba, said he does not know of any victims, especially school children, who have been compensated in this manner from Chibok to Zamfara, Kaduna, and other places. He said he hoped that this same gesture, like the rescue itself, will be replicated in other parts of the country, including Kwara, Zamfara, Borno, Kaduna, Katsina, and Yobe states. The ACF scribe also said he hoped that the federal government will do everything possible to stop the spate of terrorism, banditry, and kidnapping across Nigeria. Recall that the Senate President, Godswill Abiodun, announced a donation of 50 million naira as a support package for five families affected by the recent abduction incident in Orire local government area of Oyo State. Akpabio announced the development during plenary yesterday, stating that the financial support is part of efforts to provide support for the affected families following the tragic incident. According to him, 10 million naira is for each of the families of the three servicemen who lost their lives during the rescue operation, as well as the families of the two teachers who were killed. Officials of the Federal Competition and Consumer Protection Commission, FCCPC, have sealed three factories in Awada area of Onitsha, Anambra State, over non-compliance with acceptable production standards. The enforcement team of the commission who raided the factories destroyed freshly produced milk packed in containers and was being scooped into cans. The Southeast Zonal Coordinator of the Commission, Obialo Francisca Ndidiamaka, who led the enforcement team, lamented that the dairy products being produced by the factories constitute poison to members of the public who consume them. Obialo said the products are being manufactured in very unhygienic environment

the finished products. She stated that her team had first visited the owners of the factory, issuing stop production notice while inviting the owners to their office in Awka for briefing on need to compliance with standard procedures in production, but they ignored and continued. Obialo lamented that most of the dairy products sold in the market are purely adulterated and produced in unhygienic environment. She lamented that most of them constitute poison to members of the public who consume them. The Delta State Commissioner of Police, Yemi Oyeniyi, has directed patrol officers, vigilante groups, forest guards, and other recognized community security outfits to intensify intelligence gathering and sustain security patrols across forests, rural communities, and critical access routes to curb kidnapping and other crimes. The directive was issued yesterday during a strategic security meeting at the Delta State Police Command headquarters in Asaba, attended by patrol officers from police divisions across the state. The meeting formed part of ongoing efforts by security agencies to combat kidnapping, cultism, and other violent crimes through enhanced community policing and intelligence-led operations. Addressing participants, Oyeniyi stressed the need for heightened surveillance of roads, waterways, railway corridors, and bush paths, noting that criminal elements often exploit such locations to carry out kidnapping, armed robberies, and other criminal activities. He commended vigilante groups and other community-based security outfits for their contributions to maintaining peace and security across Delta State. The commissioner also warned against unlawful detention, torture, the dehumanizing treatment of suspects, and the use of vigilante groups to settle personal grievances or political disputes. He directed that all suspects apprehended by local security outfits must be handed over immediately to the nearest police station for proper investigation and prosecution in accordance with the law. Some public and private schools who allegedly collected illegal fees from pupils for the 2026 graduation ceremonies have been compelled to refund the money in compliance to Abia State government's directives. The Abia State government, through the Commissioner for Basic and Secondary Education, Goodluck Obochi, threatened to impose heavy sanctions on any public or private school found collecting unauthorized graduation levies or fees from pupils and students in violation of existing regulations. The state government reiterated this ban on graduation-related charges except for pupils in terminal classes of primary 6 and students in senior secondary schools, SS3. In response, some of the schools have started refunding the fees to the parents. The fees being refunded to the parents in Umahia and Aba, according to findings, range from 2,000 naira to 12,000 naira per child. Two of the parents who spoke under anonymity said they were prompted to approach their children's schools for refunds on learning that the Abia State government had abolished such payments. The parents described the state government's policy as a financial relief for them. 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The news continues shortly after this time. Please don't go away.

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6: Welcome back to the rest of the Sapientia News Bulletin at noon. My name is Joe Igbo. The Kogi State government says it has mobilized a massive multi-agency security operation to secure the safe rescue of four persons abducted from government secondary school, GSS Olowa, in the Kina local government area of the state during the ongoing National Examinations Council, NECO. According to a press statement by the Commissioner for Information and Communications, Kingsley Fanwo, the operation was directed by Governor Usman Dodo and was being coordinated by the State Security Advisor,

that Jerry Omodara retired with the full participation of all security and intelligence agencies operating in the state. The victims include the principal of government secondary school, Olowa, a NECO official, and two NECO candidates. Officers and men of the 12th Brigade Nigerian Army Lokoja, 21 Battalion Nigerian Army Anyimba, the Nigerian Police Force, the Department of State Services DSS, the Kogi State Vigilante Service, local hunters, and other security outfits are said to have been deployed to the area, with advanced technology also being deployed to support the operation. According to the statement, preliminary findings indicate that the examination center, located in a remote and vulnerable area, was being used as a miracle center for external candidates, but that does not diminish the Kogi State government's responsibility to protect every resident and every Nigerian within its borders. A Rivers State Family Court sitting in Port Harcourt has sentenced a 75-year-old man, Promise Chukwumati, to 10 years imprisonment without the option of a fine for defiling an 11-year-old girl. The court heard that Chukwumati lured the girl with gifts of money while she was on her way to school before having carnal knowledge of her several times in his apartment. Delivering judgment, Justice Rita Ogogua held that the prosecution had proved the charge of defilement beyond reasonable doubt through oral testimony, the convict's confessional statement, and other evidence presented before the court. The judge noted that the offense ordinarily attracts life imprisonment, but said the court took into consideration the fact that the convict's children are motherless before imposing a 10-year prison term without the option of a fine. She described Chukwumati as a shame to fatherhood and ordered that his name be entered into the Rivers State Register of Rapists. In addition to the prison term, the court ordered Chukwumati to pay 1 million naira to the victim's family as compensation. The Federal Road Safety Corps, FRSC, Anambra State Sector Command, has urged motorists to exercise greater caution and strictly observe all safety measures while driving as the rainy season intensifies across the country. The Corps Sector Commander, Bridget Asekanuo, stated that driving during rainfall poses significant risks due to reduced visibility, slippery road surfaces, and other hazardous conditions that could lead to road traffic crashes if adequate precautions are not taken. She advised motorists to ensure that their vehicles are roadworthy before embarking on any journey. Asekanuo advised the drivers to thoroughly clean their vehicle windows and windshields, both inside and outside, and inspect essential safety components, including headlights, brake lights, tail lights, turn signals, windscreen wipers, and wiper blades to ensure that they are functioning properly. The sector commander further emphasized that vehicle lights should be switched on whenever it rains, regardless of whether it is daytime or nighttime, to enhance visibility for all road users. She also urged motorists to reduce their speed, maintain a safe following distance, and always apply the common sense speed limit appropriate to prevailing weather and road conditions. Corps Commander Asekanuo noted that tires are among the most critical safety components of any vehicle, as they are the only points of contact with the road. She therefore advised drivers to ensure that their tires have adequate tread depth and proper traction to maintain effective grip on wet road surfaces. The National Youth Service Corps, NYSC, has commended Zamfara State Governor Dauda Lawal for his consistent support to the scheme, including the recent 150% increase in state allowances and efforts to improve facilities at the orientation camp. The commendation was made by the Zamfara State Coordinator of NYSC, Muhammad Lawan Ahmed, during the 2026 Corps Employers Workshop held in Guso yesterday. Zamfara State currently provides additional allowances of 20,000 naira for regular Corps members serving in ministries and up to 150,000 naira for medical doctors serving in the state.
Mr. Ahmed said such interventions have made Zamfara one of the most supportive states for corps members' welfare and security. The coordinator also urged others to improve corps members' welfare and workplace experience. The Joint Admissions and Matriculation Board, JAMB, has issued a warning to admission seekers declaring that candidates who accept backdoor admissions from tertiary institutions outside its Central Admission Processing System, or CAPS, do so at their own risk and may ultimately forfeit recognition as legitimate students. Responding to questions on legal admissions, the Joint Admission and Matriculation Board JAMB Registrar, Professor Ishaq Oloyede, speaking through the board's public communication advisor, Dr. Fabian Benjamin, emphasized that no admission is valid unless processed through CAPS and accompanied by an official JAMB admission letter. Now in this foreign news, Iran has launched fresh attacks on U.S. military bases in neighboring Gulf states, while the U.S. continued to strike sites across Iran overnight. Tehran said it had struck targets in the region, including in Jordan, Kuwait, and Bahrain, as a sixth day of renewed hostilities strained their preliminary deal to end the war. Meanwhile, the U.S. military said it inflicted a six-hour wave of strikes in multiple locations to degrade Iran's ability to threaten innocent mariners in the Strait of Hormuz. U.S. President Donald Trump had earlier threatened to target Iran's energy infrastructure if Tehran failed to return to talks. Iran's top negotiator, Mohammad Bagar Ghalibaf, told state media Tehran had no reason to abide by any agreement that did not benefit the country. To end the Sapientia news at noon, a recap of the major headlines. Prominent northern socio-political groups have urged the federal government to extend the same kind of support they gave to victims of the Oyo kidnapping incident to other parts of the country. The Abia state government has compelled all public and private schools who allegedly collected illegal fees from pupils for the 2026 graduation celebrations to refund them immediately. The Kogi state government says it has mobilized a multi-agency security operation to secure the safe rescue of four persons abducted from government secondary school, GSS Olowa, in the Kina local government area of the state during the ongoing National Examinations Council, NECO. And finally, from our foreign desk, Iran has launched fresh attacks on U.S. military bases in neighboring Gulf states, while the U.S. continued to strike sites across Iran overnight. That was the Sapientia News Bulletin. On behalf of the editorial and technical crew, I am Joe Igbo. Good afternoon and thanks for choosing Radio Sapientia.

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For weddings, birthdays, anniversaries, and corporate events, standing tall. 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Afro bass to hip hop, oldies to reggae too. DJ Joeman's got the mix, yeah, he's got the mix to get your party moving anew. So why wait? Book him now and let's get this party started, right? Right? I said right? DJ Joeman, spinning the best day and night. 080-621-26140. DJ Joeman.

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2: Unload your burden unto the Lord, and He will support you, according to Psalm 55, verse 22. And Matthew chapter 11, verse 28 says, "Come to me, all you who labor and are overburdened, and I will give you rest." Let us pray. In the name of the Father, and of the Son, and of the Holy Spirit. Amen. O God of infinite goodness, you are so good to us to have given us this day and all the challenges in it. As we have started facing them, give us the strength and the courage to remain faithful to you. We commend ourselves and all we are doing into your hands. May your blessings remain with us and all we do. Let us never be separated from you. Amen.
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0: my people. This now your boy Rex of Pinko. Now waiting me your Pinko, dude. You know, understand? And right about now, you're listening to Ifeanyi Orakwe, aka the huge man, the biggest boy on radio, right here on Sapientia 95.3 FM. 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
4: 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Mr. Betapi King, and this is your boy, Ifeanyi Orakwe, the Hoochman, Fan Zone, Harry Song, Mr. Colombo. Colombo, take me away, Ifeanyi Orakwe, give it to my people. Give it to them. Oh, yeah, now. Best.
5: Mr. Roy in the building with Woke Balaba, Ifeanyi Orakwe, the huge man with the huge voice on Radio Sapientia 95.3 FM. Don't touch it. Mr. Roy says so. Pra! Ha ha. Abia.

But on the show yesterday, I said that I was not going to write off Argentina, right? Though I expected England to win. Why? Because England have a better squad than Argentina. We looked at their lineup yesterday. The only name in the Argentinian team is Lionel Messi. From Lautaro to Alexis, a fantastic season on. And to cap in the round of 32 against Cape Verde, if you remember, they struggled. In the round of 16 against Egypt, they struggled. They conceded first. In fact, they came from two goals down. In the quarterfinals against Switzerland, they also struggled. In fact, he took a red card for Embolo, the Swiss midfielder, you know, for Argentina to be able to win that game. So from the semifinals up against England, now has Uncle Jude, Jude Bellingham, Declan Rice, Elliot Anderson, Harry Kane, Anthony Gordon, Bukayo Saka, stars everywhere you look. I said I was not going to write them off the way I did Spain the day before yesterday, right? But in my heart of hearts, in fact, if England had beaten Spain by, say, 4-1, I would not have been surprised at all. Shout out to all of you that predicted correctly. Especially people watching me live on Facebook, I appreciate you. A lot of people predicted correctly. People said 2-0, people said 2-1, a lot of people said 3-1, Argentina will win. I didn't listen to nobody because I was looking at the squad strength and also the squad size. England have squad depth. Look at the players on their bench. Morgan Rogers started his first game for England in this game we just saw. Ivan Toney came from the bench. Marcus Rashford came from the bench. DJ Nani. That's not a mad hookah. Always starts from the right. And then Bukayo Saka. See, they have talent on the bench. But for Argentina, hello, bam, bam. One thing I forgot was that Lionel Messi plays by nobody's rules. He doesn't understand what you mean by squad depth. Quality of players, stage of the tournament, team FIFA ranking. What are you on, Aota? All he understands is how to play his role as the god of football. I've said it a lot of times. In fact, that person that started Ronaldo Messi argument, I wish that person, whoever started that argument, should be arrested by Ndakodo. And after spending 3 days, Ndakodo, he should be transferred to Ndudu Gachi. After spending 2 days there, EFCC will now have to prosecute him in Abuja. Because that's a crime punishable by jail term. Ikwesi Jenga, for a very long time, forever mentioning these two players in the same sentence. Ever. 39 years old Lionel Messi. Whenever I look at him, I'm like, okay, this is the game he's going to crumble. This is the time he's going to crumble. He doesn't have the energy. At 39, you cannot play 90 minutes. Hota kind in a bare ball. I remember when Roman Abramovich was in Chelsea. Once you're 30, you can no longer be given more than 1 year contract. Now can you be me remember? In Manchester United, you're not even allowed to get to 30. Unless maybe you're a Paul Scholes, you're a Rangig. David Beckham left before he was 30. You're a Gary Neville or a Phil Neville. All those big guys, especially from the class of 92. That's a graduate from the Man United Academy class of 90. They are the only people allowed to cross 30 and get more than 1 year contract, but you can't get more than two. Because from 30, you start going down. At 34, 35, you're supposed to have left European football. You go to the MLS, Saudi Arabia, Imago Qatar, Ebe football, the easy. I am talking about league football, league.
here we're talking about world football's biggest competition. We had the whole world. That game you saw yesterday, more than almost 2 billion people tuned in live to watch it. Almost 2 billion people tuned in live from all over the world to watch it. That's how big this competition is. And we have a 39-year-old writing and rewriting his own history in the 2026 World Cup. Please, if you're watching me live, put your hands together for Lionel Messi. Just put some clapping emoji in the comment section, please. That comment if you're watching. Remember, you can watch me live. We have a lot to talk about today, I beg. You know, follow me on Facebook. The page is Huge Man Page. Huge Man Page. Huge is spelled H-U-G-E. Man, M-A-N. Page, P-A-G-E. Please search for the one with 139,000 followers. That's mine. Click that follow button once you get there. Scroll down, see the live stream. Go to the comment section and put some clapping emoji. Habana, Kwaka. You know somebody in the WC manual. I can see your own, but you put up only one. Put multiple clapping emojis. It is unbelievable. At 39, we have seen the best of the best. Ebeka maybe though. How old was Zinedine Zidane when he bowed out? The great Pelé. Oh, Pelé played 1-3 World Cups. In his first World Cup, he was 17. He didn't play in the finals. He was 17, calculate. He left football in his early 30s. Captain Steven Gerrard, Super Frankie Lampard, Didier Drogba, I'm talking about Premier League greats in recent years, Robin Van Persie, Ruud van Nistelrooy, Thierry Henry. When did all these guys leave European football? 33, 34, 35. You bow out. Kiyale Nguna Field. Now, let me say this. I decided I'll come today and, you know, talk about England versus Argentina without bringing up Nwokembe. But there is no way you can talk about Lionel Messi without bringing up Nwokembe. Throughout this competition, fans of Nwokembe set up with very crazy stuff, a kind word to use. Let me just use crazy. And thank God I have this platform where I can educate a few people. To the people that already know, pardon me, just give me 1 minute. Let me educate people that don't know. Because some of these fans, what can be said, they can speak very good English, you know, put words together. They have their way with words. And our sister has seen at this conference. Let me tell you what I mean. They have tried their best to water down the Messi's contribution and achievements in this competition. This man called the Messi was sent from heaven to make football fans happy. Whoever believes in him, whoever supports him, will have enormous joy, undiluted gladness. For me, I think gladness is bigger than joy and happiness. That whatever you do gladdens my heart. It shows Nachineke they're very happy with you. If you believe in this guy, he will give you reasons. Unlike what can be said, that will make you come up with lies all the time to defend him. And that's why his fans are very aggressive. Go to my page. You put up things about Lionel Messi. His fans are now Osiyimago because he gives them nothing to defend him with. Absolutely nothing. Now, what have we not heard? Let me get back to their narratives. Number one, they said, oh, Argentina is loved by FIFA. So Argentina got the easiest group in this World Cup. Why? Argentina was grouped in Group J with Algeria, Austria, and World Cup debutant Jordan. Now, let me tell you why that is a fat lie. When you want to talk about quality of groups, you use latest FIFA ranking. Latest FIFA ranking. So when they tell you, oh, he was grouped in the easiest group, please tell them that Group A, according to latest FIFA ranking, is easier. Mexico, South Africa, South Korea, and Czech Republic. Group B, according to latest FIFA ranking, Canada, Bosnia and Herzegovina, Switzerland, and Qatar.

Go and check. Group G. Group G be the worst. Belgium. None of the same group with Egypt that had never won a single game since 1930 that the World Cup started before this competition. They won one World Cup win before the 2026 World Cup. They are there with New Zealand. New Zealand and Iraq in war. That's for people that tell you, oh, Argentina, FIFA put them in the easiest group. Now, the second thing fans of Mokembe say love to confuse you with is that Argentina was placed in an easier bracket. That's their rundown to the semifinals. They said that this is the easiest bracket any big team has ever faced before the semifinal, before Argentina came on board. That's another fat lie. Ah, see. They can't tell me that. They can only tell people who don't know football. Hear me? It is not Argentina's fault that Portugal couldn't top their group. If Portugal topped their group, Portugal would have been in the same bracket with Argentina. You are parading some of the best players out of the 48 teams that came to the 2026 World Cup. And you were placed in a group with common ordinary simple DR Congo, common ordinary simple Uzbekistan, Guanum Nanababon Uzbekistan. And you could not top that group. If they had topped the group, they would have been in the same bracket. With Argentina, that people are saying, they are in the easiest bracket. Meanwhile, in that group that Lionel Messi was, that's Algeria, Austria, and Qatar, and Jordan. Lionel Messi scored what? 95% of the goals the entire Argentina scored in the group. Remember, the first game he scored the three goals they scored there. Second game against Austria, he scored the two goals. In the third game, he would have scored all the goals as well, but he started from the bench. They were leading Jordan 2-0 before he came in and took that 25-yard free kick. So he scored what? 96 to 97% of their goals. That's how to contribute. What can be said against DR Congo, Ebusigie, against Colombia, BPAO, against Colombia, put against Uzbekistan, Omo Abobia. He scored and started shouting, "I'm back. I'm back." You are back to where? To Abombi Sebena? Is that where you are back to? Meanwhile, still on the argument of the bracket, who did Argentina play in the round of 32? Cape Verde. Is it Argentina's fault that Cape Verde finished second in a group that had Uruguay, Spain? Cape Verde made their debut, their first World Cup appearance in a group that has a mighty South American nation that has two World Cups. Uruguay hosted the very first World Cup and won. And with two World Cups before the 60s. So they're a big footballing nation. Is it Cape Verde's fault that they came second? Because FIFA got Cape Verde, how about second? Uruguay would have played Argentina in the round of 32. And would have probably beaten Argentina. Why are people lying? The third lie, fans of Mokembe say they are confused. You might go, I don't know football. Is that yes, that you know the heat in America now is too much. That's why they have this break. You know, every 25 minutes they go to drink water. You know, it has never happened before because of the heat in America. And then first Mokembe came out and said that Argentina have played most of their games at night, which makes the heat not affect them in their games. Can somebody please hydration break? Dalo, thank you. What's here? Hydration. Can somebody please write alo me pam pam in the comment section? Please just write alo me pam pam for this particular lie. It is a lie. Check your records. England, Mexico, USA, and team Mokembe say Portugal played more games at night than Argentina.
Let me repeat myself. I said England, Mexico, USA and Portugal played more games at night than Argentina. Now let me go to their fattest lie. Oh, every single controversial decision has gone the Argentina's way. All the referees are supporting Argentina that they are the only ones that, officiating and calls have favored in this competition. That's a fat lie. Morocco versus France. Go and check that first goal Kylian Mbappe scored. Adrian Rabiot handled the ball. Oh, my handball in the build-up to that goal. Adrian Rabiot. Go and check. Portugal versus Croatia. Croatia scored a goal in the 9 minutes of that game. In the round of 32. That goal was wrongly ruled out for offside. That was why Mateo Kovacic was crying uncontrollably after that game. Can you get Mesalo? Who would have come to his aid? France versus Spain, Nkainene, just 2 days ago. We can all remember the career-ending tackle, Michael Olisebar Rodri. The pictures are all over the internet. Career-ending tackle, Michael Olisebar Rodri. No yellow card, no red card. It wasn't even checked by the VAR. What about the round of 32 scandal? United States of America versus Bosnia and Herzegovina. My kidney. United States versus Bosnia and Herzegovina in the round of 32. What happened? Folari Balogu, after he scored the first goal in that game, that's a Hill End graduate. Folari Balogu, he committed a foul for a straight red card. A red card that was supposed to keep him away from the round of 16 game against Belgium. That's football 101. What happened? The United States president, Donald Trump, picked up his phone and called Gianni Infantino, the FIFA president. He requested for a review of that decision. How did I know this? Trump said it himself. Biko, does Folari Balogu play for Argentina? Who made the call? The United States president. Who did he call? Gianni Infantino. To do what? To bend FIFA rules since in Nenebe ball. I've never seen in a competition where somebody received a red card and somebody called either the UEFA president or the AFC president or the OFC, CONCACAF, CONMEBOL, CAF president and changed FIFA rule. It has never happened before. Nezia, the lie, the worst lie. That's this particular lie I'm about to tell you right now, okay? Fans, Wokembe Seneku, may get them to hellfire. If you're a fan of Wokembe and you're telling this particular lie I'm about to talk about right now, please, Jay Confession. What is that lie? That FIFA doesn't like Wokembe. UEFA doesn't like Wokembe. That FIFA and UEFA only likes the God of football, Lionel Messi. Now, let's make it make sense. The God of football is from South America. He's from Argentina. He's a very shy man. Before he started, you know, after the World Cup final, I'll come and tell his story. When he was very small, he had some growth hormone deficiency. He was not maturing with his mates. He was very, very talented. Argentina. He was playing for his father was his team coach in his village. Boca Juniors and some other big clubs in Argentina wanted to sign him. But as soon as they came and realized he had some health issues, they ran away. Because he was taking testosterone and some other hormone injections so he could mature. What happened? Charles Rexach, the then Barcelona football director. Somebody recommended this small boy to him. He went and watched him dribbling all his teammates. He called his father and said, I want this boy in Barcelona. Lionel Messi's first contract before he went to the Barcelona Academy, that's the La Masia, was signed on a tissue paper. Now, tissue paper.

the son of a nobody. As a tissue paper before he went to the La Masia. And then at first he wasn't being paid. They were just paying 1,000 euros for the testosterone and Abuya Kowe Machor. That's where he's coming from. Against what can be said, who is Portuguese? Where is Portugal in Europe? Where is Argentina in South America? Now let's break it down. Where is the FIFA office? FIFA. What is FIFA? FIFA is Federation International de Football Association. Their head office is in Zurich, Switzerland. Look at Switzerland, look at Portugal. If you talk proximity. Who is the FIFA president? Gianni Infantino. His mother is from Switzerland, his father is from Italy. Who is the Secretary General of FIFA? Matthias Grafström. He's from Sweden. South America, Argentina. He's from Sweden. See Sweden, see Portugal. Who is the senior vice president of FIFA? A man from Bahrain. His name is Sheikh Salman bin Ibrahim Al Khalifa from Bahrain. We're breaking down the people that love the God of football more than what can be said. Now, other vice presidents of FIFA are presidents of all the confederations that make up FIFA. They come the ball where the God of football falls. That's the South American Football Confederation. Their president is Alejandro Dominguez. He's from Paraguay, not Argentina. The CONCACAF, that's the North American Football Confederation. Their president is Vittoria Montagliani. He's from Canada. UEFA president is Alexander Seferin from Slovenia. OFC president is Lambert Maltok. He's from Vanuatu. CAF president, one nine worker from South Africa, Patrice Motsepe. My brother, one nine worker, Hannah Chusisende Bai from there. Patrice Motsepe, South Africa. I want you to show me the connection. Because when these people talk like Himagiema Otaro, and then people are listening to them. Hey, man. If I let me not stretch this, Margo. Because this one just occurred to me. Another dumb, very, very dumb argument these guys always bring to the table is that, what can be said? His teammates are jealous of him. That is why they don't want to play for him. But look at Lionel Messi. His teammates are willing to bleed and die for him. Which is true. Have you seen them coming out from the dugout? Oh my. When they're coming out from the dugout, the people that lead the line are Cristiano Romero and Licha the Butcher, Lisandro Martinez, Ofa Wanano on the two sides. And then every other person who stand behind them. And they will wait. They do that on purpose for the camera. Until the God of football comes out. He comes out last. And then he will walk from in between them. Get to the top of the line. Rodrigo de Paul will stand behind him. And then they start coming out. Please, that picture blows my mind every time I see it. Why? He is a true leader. He never takes credit for anything. He gives every credit to his teammates. How many times has this guy given up? He's their set piece taker, long range, short range, when you're talking about free kicks, all their penalties. But how many times has he given away penalties to his teammates to also get on the score sheet? I always tell you, Nicolas Otamendi, in his last game for Argentina, he was on the pitch. Argentina considered a penalty. Uchiadiodia. Olona Bankata with people at the back. Next thing, Lionel Messi lifted the ball. Told the people around to call Nicolas Otamendi. Otamendi was reluctant to come. Because God of football, I'm working now. But how can you have you are? You go lost, you know. I'm working. I said, come. Romero pushed him. He went. Messi gave him the ball. He placed it on the spot because it was his moment. He scored. As soon as he scored that goal, every single Argentina player there went to celebrate with the God of football. And not to Otamendi that scored. I also gave you the example of the game against, I think it was Austria, called Algeria. No, Austria. He was substituted. He left the pitch without complaining.
take away what can be said. You cannot take away what can be said from a game now, but now. He will start grumbling and start punching the air. Oh, we keep doing our losing. He was substituted. This guy came out. The entire bench was filled up. Our mother, Nwakomu, now but the youngest, he stood up and said, "Your Mercy, please come and sit down." Mercy said, "No, sit down." Mercy took up his jersey and sat on the floor. As soon as he sat on the floor, his coach, Leonel Scaloni, stood up. The members of the coaching crew stood. He was high. That's how you know a leader. In their last game against Jordan, of course, this guy had 5 goals in his first 2 games in the FIFA World Cup, for heaven's sake. This is a guy that was coming into this competition. He was pursuing the record for the highest goal scorer in the competition. Louisiana. He had scored 5 goals in his first 2 games, though, for 2 countries that are highly placed on the recent FIFA ranking. It now came to the game against World Cup debutants. Then I'll be at the World Cup for the very first time. Jordan, a game you know Lionel Messi would have scored more than a hat-trick. You know what he did? He didn't want to play. He didn't want to start the game. He told Lautaro Martinez, Julian Alvarez, go and have your moment. The world is watching you too. He cannot be only me. They know burn you well. Make what can be say. If they had amputated what can be says left leg, oh yeah, Jikrotch is what about the match? Who are you to tell him to leave the pitch? That's why people love him. And then for people that are saying Kadafia, that his teammates are jealous of him. Jealous of him how? Has someone with all due respect, Kiribota Watakele? I'm again in a profile, yeah? A very young boy in Nwere Ihuota. Hey, because Ronaldo is rich, that is why they are jealous of him. No doubt, Ronaldo is the richest sport. In fact, he's the richest athlete in the world. But nobody in the Portuguese team is poor. Do you know how much these players earn? There is nobody in the Portuguese team that earns less than £150,000 a week. Especially their top players, none. Nuno Mendes is jealous of Ronaldo. Diogo Costa of FC Porto is jealous of Ronaldo. Yao Cancelo is jealous of Ronaldo. Vitinha is jealous of Ronaldo. Yao Neves is jealous of Ronaldo. Bruno Fernandes is jealous of Ronaldo. Nani Bernardo Silva, that has already hung his boots before going to Real Madrid, he's jealous of Ronaldo. Somebody write Tofi Akwa in the comment section, please. Just write Ronaldo - Tofi Akwa, please. Now, what pains me the most is that, like I said, when the God of Football wants to talk about everything he has won, he gives the credit to his teammates. When Ronaldo wants to talk about things he has won, he says, I won the Euros for Portugal. I won 2 UEFA Nations League for Portugal. That's another lie. That's another lie. In Euro 2016, the Euro, he has now said is equal to winning the World Cup. Look at this man. He's equal because you cannot win the World Cup. By the next World Cup, you'll be 45. Unless Meche won a field. The 2016 Euro, he won. Udi Enyom Otu everywhere. The highest goal scorer of that competition was Antoine Griezmann. The best player of that competition was Antoine Griezmann, not Ronaldo. The UEFA Nations League, Madone Ejira and Olu, this man, for the people who don't know football, please let me tell you, there's no competition called UEFA Nations League. That thing is the normal friendly games they play in Europe. They collapsed it into a competition so that teams will take it more seriously. More friendly matches. That's why that was the friendly games in Europe. That's what they did. It's a friendly match. A friendly competition. Or friendly match. It's not a serious competition. Oh, I've won 2 for Portugal. It's a lie. In Nations League 2018-2019, hear me, Bernardo Silva was voted the player of the competition, not Ronaldo. What I'm telling you, you can check. Highest goal scorer of Nations League 2018-2019, Alexander Mitrovic.
of Sabia, not Ronaldo. On our shout, on our confuse, then I'm a ball. I won. You won what? 2024-2025 Nations League. Second one, OJ2-1. The best player of that competition was Nuno Mendes. The highest goal scorer of that competition was Victor Gyokeres of Sweden, not Ronaldo. Now hear me. For the god of football, Ebeka Mbido. Oh. When he was very young, in what we used to call the FIFA World Youth Championship 2005. Right now it is called the FIFA Under 20 World Cup. Remember, he played that final against Nigeria. Lionel Messi was the highest goal scorer in that competition. He had the highest assist and he won the Golden Ball. The Golden Ball is the best player of the competition. That's how you know who won what. Go and check Argentina under 23. That's the Olympic Games 2008. He won that competition for Argentina and he walked away as the standout player, the best player of the competition in 2008. This guy played in the 2021 Copa America. In fact, let me start from 2015 Copa America. When he lost to Chile, that final was played at the Estadio Nacional Santiago in Chile. He lost on penalties after a 0-0 draw in extra time. He was voted the best player of the competition. He lost, though. In 2022. Sorry, not 2022. In 2024, remember, 2021, he won the Copa America again. Go and check. In the 2021 Copa America, he had the highest assist. He scored the highest goals. He won the Golden Ball. That's the best player of the competition. It was only Copa America of 2024 that he was not the best player. This guy single-handedly took Argentina to the World Cup final in 2014. He lost. Mario Götze was the guy that scored the winning goal for Germany. Guess who was voted the best player of the tournament? Lionel Messi. In 2022, he took Argentina again to the FIFA World Cup final. Guess who won the World Cup? Who won the silver ball, the second highest goal scorer of the competition? And who won the golden ball, the best player of the tournament? The god of football, Lionel Messi. In this 2026, as I speak to you now, he has the highest goal contribution. He has 8 goals at par with Kylian Mbappe. And he has 4 assists at the age of 39. He has 95% chance of winning the golden ball again. For people who say, Pele won 3 World Cups. Pele won only 1 golden ball. 1. Oh, yes. The other 2 World Cups, he was just part of the team. Lionel Messi, if he leaves this World Cup, he will have... In fact, Lionel Messi is the first human being to play in 3 World Cup finals. Pele did not play in 3 World Cup finals. If he wins this World Cup and wins the golden ball, even if he does not win the World Cup, he's the only human being with the highest number of golden balls in football. In fact, let me say this before I start the show. No, Okogokwa 41 minutes part 1. Who knew when he were? I had to get this off my chest before we start the show because my God, see all these fans of Nwokembe saying I say on a day with him. See, on a final note, before I start the show proper, let me say this. I would suggest that FIFA should allow Lionel Messi to play games with suit and tie and Italian shoe, at least to differentiate him from mere mortals. The guy DJ, or maybe they should allow him to wear Abada, Jida Coupe, Nanza, you know, something like that. You know, Yilicha Maaka and the rest of the suit. So that when you look, you easily differentiate him because the guy is from another planet. Yesterday, England came up against Argentina. Lionel Messi rewrote his own football history again. He walking, talking football statistics. He breaks his own record. He's a history maker, record breaker, simply the god of football.

And good afternoon to you. Thank you very much. When you were, I had to get all that off my chest, you know, because some of these things, man, some elders like us, we look at it and we are like, what the hell is going on, honestly. But good afternoon to you. I celebrate you. Thank you very much for tuning in once again. It's going to be a long, joyous ride. We still have time. Don't worry. From 9 to 3 p.m., it's going to be you and you alone. 43 minutes gone past at 1 p.m. That's 27 minutes to the top of the hour. Have you had lunch? If you have not had lunch, let me recommend Ofensala. Ofensala, they're good for this weather. I keep a guy good. Offer.

0: The offensala. 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Like if I got the good for offer for her. Make sure the Nubu was prepared by why he didn't mill him and side I find a sino for Nubu Ada we are draw. You know, so let your phone be very thick now with a lot of mangala and all whatnot. And enjoy yourself. We only get to live once. Indeed, I continue to adore all of you. I always embrace you. And I never forget to celebrate you. I love you all to the moon and back. Good afternoon to you and welcome. 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
3: 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Odogu, odogu, odogu, odogu.

Argentina yesterday was a very disappointing outing for England. Indeed, I haven't put money on England to win that game, honestly. Why? Because of the players they have in their ranks. I told you yesterday, Jordan Pickford in goal. The only position I got wrong yesterday was Reece James. I didn't know Reece James would start. Because Ezri Konsa started on the right-back position in their game before this one. Now they started Reece James right-back. Left-back, Jed Spence. Central defense, John Stones and Maguire. Declan Rice was the defensive midfielder as usual. Elliot Anderson, central midfielder. Uncle Jude Bellingham, he was basically anonymous, was the attacking midfielder. Left-hand side, Anthony Gordon. Right-hand side, Morgan Rogers. Heart and striker, Harry Kane. For Argentina, Amy Martinez of Aston Villa in their goal. Tagliafico, Namara Babo, left-back. Nahuel Molina, right back. Lita Dibuta and Christian Romero, central defense. In the midfield, Leandro Paredes, Enzo Fernandez, and Alexis McAllister. And then up front, Julian Alvarez. On the flanks, Giuliano Simeone, Nwa Diego Simeone, and Julian Alvarez. And then Lionel Messi up front. Of course, he didn't play. He played as a false nine. Throughout the game, he was on the right wing. So, what happened? The game started. England started dominating the game. Argentina, just like they have done in almost all their games in this competition, they don't start well. First time.

0: half was 0-0. Second half, on the 55th minute, the move started with McGray. Inside of his 18-yard box, he gave Jordan Pickford the ball, his goalkeeper. Pickford played it to the right to John Stones. John Stones played it further right to Reece James. Reece James brought it to the defensive midfield to Declan Rice. Oh, Declan Rice now, Babo. Declan Rice looked up and spotted the run of Morgan Rogers far inside of the Argentina half on the right wing. He played a long pass. Beautiful over-the-top through pass. The ball was supposed to fall for Morgan Rogers, but Licha the Butcher did a bicycle kick and intercepted the ball. The ball now fell to Harry Kane. Harry Kane got the ball and still sent it to the right wing to Morgan Rogers. Morgan Rogers dribbled Nicolas and was standing there. Romero tapped the ball into the post to make it 1-0. Beautiful goal. As soon as he scored that goal, Lionel Messi looked up to the heavens. You know, he connected with his father, who sent him to make us happy. Ogam, from that 55th minute to the end of the game, England had just 12% of the ball. What I'm telling you, you can go and check. From the 55th minute till that game ended, England had 12% of the ball. Lionel Messi, where Zuba? Now, Zuba Hukwe. On the 85th minute, it was a corner kick from the right wing. Played on the ground. Short corner kick to Rodrigo de Paul. Rodrigo de Paul got the ball, you know, wanted to move left, but everywhere was blocked because England were, they packed the ball, Scar, if I'm out at all. He had to send the ball back to the only man who makes impossibility possible, Lionel Messi. Messi came one-on-one because at that time, hey, because after this guy, Nico Reilly had come from the bench. Thomas Tuchel took away Declan Rice and brought in Nico Reilly. So he came one-on-one with Nico Reilly. Fresh leg. Just came in. Nico Reilly thought he was going to move right and cross the ball and pass the ball to Enzo Fernandez. Enzo Fernandez was 25 yards away from goal. And from there, the Chelsea central midfielder beat Jordan Pickford in his goal to make it 1-1. 7 minutes after that, in fact, Kenya's goal, Argentina now started. Oh, England were not touching the ball again. 7 minutes after that goal was scored, or 6 minutes after that goal was scored, Nico Gonzalez, that just came from the bench, got the ball on the left wing. He ran down the left wing, crossed the ball, not a cross, but passed the ball into the Argentina 18-yard box to Alexis McAllister. McAllister got the ball and took a shot. The shot hit the right post. Meanwhile, McAllister had hit the left post before. Only to go the post before. So he hit the two posts, left and right. So he hit the right post. And the ball fell out to the god of football, Lionel Messi. I mean, impossibility possible in the round of that game.
1: The hugest man alive. Has he won the one?
0: What happened? Lionel Messi came one-on-one. Hi, Kadenos Didier. Jet Spence. It was Jet Spence. He came one-on-one against Jet Spence. He dribbled Jet Spence. He had the most completed dribble in that game, in case you don't know. He dribbled Jet Spence. And with his right foot, his weaker foot, he lifted the ball from there. That was not a cross. That was a text message to the favorite. Second minute. Now the favorite part of Lautaro Martinez's head. He nodded the ball into the post. Guess what? Everybody on the pitch left Lautaro Martinez that scored the goal. They went to celebrate with the god of football. Every single person in that pitch, all the fans who were not English fans, gave him a standing ovation.

That was how Lionel Messi got his 12th goal contribution in the 2026 World Cup at the age of 39. Indeed, that goal Lautaro Martinez scored sunk England completely and took them out of the World Cup. They're now going to go down and play France in the third round. Now, hear me. I think the man of the match award should be renamed Lionel Messi Award in this competition. They should stop calling it Man of the Match Award. He's the only man in the competition that has won 5 Man of the Match Award in the 2026 World Cup. He won the Man of the Match against Algeria. He won the Man of the Match against Cape Verde. He won the Man of the Match against Egypt. He won the Man of the Match against Switzerland. And yesterday, against the same English team, they told us he will not do well in the Premier League. He won the Man of the Match again. Now, in that game alone, not only did he win the Man of the Match with 9 points, something, in their rating. This guy played for 90 minutes at the age of 39. He had 2 assists. Lionel Messi had the most chances created in that game. 4. He had two big chances created. He took 94 touches, more than he had in that game. Lionel Messi had 80% accurate passes. 43 out of 54 passes accurate. The highest in that game. 6 passes into the final third. 12 over 19 ground duels won. That's 65%. Lionel Messi, at the age of 39, he dominated England. Somebody write power in the comment section. Just write power. Put 3 exclamation marks, sir. I said this before. Pele didn't play in 3 World Cup finals. No. In his first World Cup, he was just 17. Maradona didn't play. In fact, Maradona played in only 1 World Cup final. That was Mexico 86. Juan Cruyff didn't play in 3 World Cup finals. Luther Matthäus didn't play in 3 World Cup finals. Zinedine Zidane didn't play in 3 World Cup finals. Ronaldo de Lima didn't play in 3 World Cup finals. What can be said has not even played a semi-final game in the World Cup at all. We have a World Cup final. But here is Lionel Messi. He played in the 2014 World Cup final, won the Golden Boot. Played in the 2022 World Cup final, won the Golden Ball, sorry. 2022 World Cup final, won the Golden Ball as well, won the Silver Boot. And he is going into the 2026 World Cup final as the highest goal scorer in the competition at par with Kylian Mbappe. And also the highest assist. Kai! Overall in the World Cup, you see, I've said this a lot of times. You cannot say a player is the greatest of all time in a sport where the same player has awkward in their biggest competition. It cannot happen in cricket. It cannot happen in baseball. It cannot happen in the NFL. It cannot happen in lawn tennis. In no others, including golf. Before you're the greatest of all time, at least in the competition's biggest tournament, you should stand and be counted. Logan Bise has actually set a record. I said it before on this show. He has set a record in the World Cup. He's the only man in the history of FIFA World Cup since 1930 to cry in 6 World Cup. To cry. Captained Portugal to 6 different airports. Imago. Now, they'll come to the World Cup. Maokwa. Odukebakwa Airport. He has cried. He cried in the 2006 World Cup. He cried. That's in Germany. He cried in South Africa 2010. He cried in Brazil 2014. He cried in Russia 2018. He cried in Qatar. And in this World Cup, Odapoziana Akwa, Ifeobena, even Mua, that is not his fan. I pitied him really. Odiakwa Obe, Otem, na my kidney. That same Lionel Messi, in football's biggest competition, he has the highest assist in World Cup of all time. That's a World Cup that started in 1930.

before his own father was born. He has the highest assist. He has the most goals scored in World Cup history, 21. He has the most goal contributions in World Cup history, 33. He has the most FIFA World Cup Player of the Tournament awards. That's the golden ball. I am telling you what he has that no other human being, not Maradona, not Pele, not Jaminha, not Haruna, nobody else has. He has the highest number of matches scored in the World Cup, 16. Most consecutive matches with a goal, 9. Back-to-back-to-back in the World Cup. Most different national teams scored against, 15. These are World Cup history. World Cup records no other person has. Most assists in World Cup knockout stages, Lionel Messi. Oldest player to score a hat-trick in the FIFA World Cup. He did it at the age of 38. Most free kick goals scored in the World Cup, Lionel Messi. World Cup history, Lionel Messi. Most goal contribution in World Cup knockout stages, 17, Lionel Messi. The reason I'm taking my time to tell you is because thank God for the internet. You can go and check these facts. He's the only player to score in every single round in a single World Cup campaign. This guy had already written football history before the 2026 World Cup, and he's rewriting his own history. If I say, take a bow, sir, it will be an insult. I don't know what to do for you, sir. I don't know what to do for you. But giving me the opportunity to play football, sir, I want to thank my lifetime. I'll surely tell my grandkids your story. All right, ladies and gentlemen, very, very quickly, it's now time to hear from you. Tell us what you saw yesterday. You know, yesterday we talked about Spain versus France. If you still want to talk about that game, because it was, for me, the most shocking game in this competition. I didn't give Spain any chance whatsoever. Yesterday, I also thought England was going to win Argentina, but come on. Lionel Messi said, no, let's pray now that Spain stops him in the final. So he doesn't win two World Cups back-to-back. He has already broken every single record. To win two World Cups back-to-back, Omar Adema, even to Lionel Messi fans, Bikono, join Anum Nebele. Let's pray for at least Lamine Yamal to touch a first World Cup title. You know, Rodri to win the World Cup and boost his chances of winning individual. If Lionel Messi wins this World Cup, he'll win another Ballon d'Or. You know what that means? He's the player with the highest Ballon d'Or in world football. He has 8. What can be said has 5. If Lionel Messi wins this World Cup, they'll give him a 9th Ballon d'Or. If an order of it. Fans of Mokembe say that's why they are very angry. You know, I said it before on this show. Whenever you see two football fans, you know, doing banter or arguing,

not rough. Fans of Mokembe say that's why they are very angry. You know, I said it before on this show. Whenever you see two football fans, you know, doing banter or arguing, it's so easy. You can just stand rule out his statistics. See, let me shock you. Everything I've said today, I've not exhausted Lionel Messi's record, so. Guinea, I've not even come close. That's how good that guy has been. But for Mokembe, say, you need to shout, you need to get very angry. Oh, Mandia Kodo, Pondota Brigade, Habi Anyalega Kakubuo, Hagini an argument because you don't have anything to argue with. He gives you nothing other than frustration and mental health issues. In fact, when you were become, write that comment you want the world to hear. You know, that game, were you surprised Argentina won? Tell us in the comment section. Don't forget you can watch me live. The page is Huge Man Page. Huge Man Page is spelled H-U-G-E. Man, M-A-N, Page, P-A-G-E. 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Scroll down, see the live stream. Go to the comment section. Tell us your name, the football club is supporting, and of course, your location. You know, before you talk to us, were you surprised that Argentina won? And of course, what do you think about the game? Who is to blame for how poor England were in that game? Who is to blame? A lot of people are blaming Tuchel. But what do you want Tuchel to do? Oh, his substitutions. He brought, you know, in hindsight, we're all very good managers. What do you want Tuchel to do? Lionel Messi switched on his game. This is something he has been doing since 2004-2005 season. When he switches on, there is no way you cannot switch off. As soon as he switched on, England became confused. Do you know how many crosses Lionel Messi put into the England box? So what did the manager do? He took away Nde Toro Ogonogo, Nde Rakaji Abana, and put in Nde Toro Ogonogo. Let's watch his substitutions. He was bringing in defenders. No! He was trying to stop England from scoring from the numerous Lionel Messi's crosses. He brought in Ezirikunsa. Ezirikunsa is more than 6 feet tall. He brought in Dan Born. Dan Born is the tallest English man out of the 22 players that came to this World Cup. He brought in Nico Reilly, very, very tall. Who did he take away? Declan Rice, Chepworo, Rhys James, Chepworo, and Anthony Gordon. For people, Chokamoke Madume, Lionel Messi have bagona mood, who just destroy teams. Please tell me who is to blame very quickly in the comment section and what you think about that game. If you want to talk about the final, you can go ahead. But how many goals do you think Spain will beat Argentina? Because I know we

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That's 090-3594-4777. My name is Ifeanyi Orakwe, the hugest man alive. I am the

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And I want to say this. You hear things like Lionel Messi did not play in the Premier League. Cristiano Ronaldo played in the Premier League, the toughest league in the world. Hear me. Ronaldo played in the Premier League. In his first stint, he came in 2003-2004 season and left in 2010. Came back again, spent 2 years and left. How many years? Against the top teams, top five, traditional top five teams. I'm talking about Chelsea, Man City, Arsenal, Liverpool, Tottenham. Against the top teams, Ronaldo played 82 matches against them and scored 29 goals. Lionel Messi met them in the Champions League only 35 times and scored 27 goals against them. Hear me. Ronaldo, who was in the same league with them, played 82 matches against the top teams. I'm talking about Arsenal, Chelsea, Liverpool, Man City, Man United. In the league, scored only 29 goals in 82 matches against them. Lionel Messi met them only 35 times in the Champions League, Europe's elite club competition, the biggest competition in club football in the world. He met them 35 times and scored 27 times against them. In fact, he met them in 2 Champions League finals. Who did he meet? Premier League's most successful club, Sir Alex Ferguson's Manchester United. There is no Premier League fan listening to me right now who will talk when Sir Alex Ferguson's Man United talks. Whether you are doing banter, whether no matter who you are or where you're coming from, once the Sir Alex Ferguson Manchester United talk, immature, no, because you have nothing to say. That guy dominated. Oh my. In fact, Man United were so good under Sir Alex Ferguson that at some point back then, I couldn't compare Man United and Chelsea. It was an insult to Man U. Even Man United and Arsenal in the Premier League, a big insult. Because there were Man United players that had more Premier League titles than these two clubs put together. Rangnick won 13 Premier League titles. 13 Premier League titles. Arsenal just won their 4th Premier League title since the Premier League started in 1992-1993 season. How many does Chelsea have? 5. Okay, they have 6 in their history. They have won 5. Put 5 plus 3. The 3 has now won before, even plus the 4 has now won in the Premier League era. They called it 9. Rangnick alone were 13. Paul Scholes were around 11. That was how good Man United were. Liverpool did not even win a Premier League title when Sir Alex Ferguson was there. They didn't win a Premier League title. That's in the Premier League era. Lionel Messi came up against Man United 2 times in the finals. The first one was at the Olympico Rome. I will never forget. How many times will I talk about this fight? The second one was in Manchester United's backyard at the Wembley Stadium with more than 80,000 women and children watching him destroy Sir Alex Ferguson. But that was the night Sir Alex Ferguson had Parkinson's disease. If I can name it. Hey, Messi. Oh.

NBC said we have all agreed that Messi is better than... No. It's just like him. I go, you see, now Jesus is not Lord. You're doing yourself, because Jesus will be Lord yesterday, today, and forever. You know? But if you don't agree, him, I go, it's your problem. Jesus.

afọ no didi iche iche. That's how ginwa kwa ma go bu na hebo in our support work can be say ma go that frustration you were near wegi too much because you have nothing to say to defend him. Oh no, so don't worry whether you agree or not, but it's a good thing you sent it here. He said the game yesterday was a very big shame for England. Honestly, we all thought they were going to win. But I put my money that England was going to win. Too bad. Nodim Son said, he's watching live from Awado Obosi. He said, England beat themselves by defending one goal from 55 minutes. I just told you. Unless you have never watched Messi. Whenever he switches on, you have to switch off. He's the god of football. You have no choice. Henry Elisa said, hey, man, I'm watching live from Oba. I told you Spain and Argentina will play in the final. Kudos to you, my dear brother. I salute you. He said, and Argentina will win it back-to-back. Mban, Odrofe, please. Argentina should not win it. Messi has done everything. If he wins it again, well, oh, no. If you're a good Christian, please, let's pray for Spain to win the World Cup. He said, Yudman, I hope you're now seeing my predictions unfold before your very eyes. Here comes on the agent. Bam, bam, bam. No, let's not go there. Also for Emmanuel, a man from Amaba Phase 2 said Tuchel should be blamed for playing defense. He should have played his normal game. Is it easy? It isn't easy. You go send this way, you must say it isn't easy. Blows of Okorafor said.

It isn't easy. Me go send this way, but say it isn't easy. Blazer will cut off and said that. Say back in the box, fired. Say the last four teams. Okay, backfired for the last four teams before England came on board. He said the Spanish team coach didn't tow that part. Okay? Of giving penalty to his biggest player when he got one against France. He said that is how you know a good coach that can read a game. He said, will be a tiki-taka. Will come up with another than what they are known for. Will win the 2026 World. He said, this man, please, leave the comparison stuff. Rather dwell on Super Falcon, who I suppose. So instead of talking about what can be said, we should talk about the Super Falcons. Hello, man. Austin Oshowoba, I see you, my brother. He said, I beg, leave Messi and Ronaldo matter. This person is a Ronaldo fan. He's tired already. When I've not even. Don't worry, one of these days. Let me leave this. Let me stop doing this. Because it pains some people so much. You know, we are all here to learn. But when you roll out statistics, when you roll out facts, people get angry. I wanted to do this. I wanted to bring out a day on FanZone to compare these two guys. Because it will take me two programs to roll out all their statistics. To compare them. But let me not do it. Let's forget it. Hamute Owa said, good afternoon to you. I'm watching you live from Odumobosi. He said, Messi will win this World Cup. Hamute Adoronu Fair. Gabriel Nelson AZ said, good afternoon to you, Sir Hugie. I'm watching live from 3-3 Junction. Honey Tammy Chelsea fan. So I predicted England to win 2-1 yesterday. But after 7 p.m., I didn't want to play it again. On my sleep. Okay, you didn't want to put your money where your mouth was, you know, before 7 p.m. He said, I just played them both to score. Okay? Okay, he said, did my Messi will win the Ballon d'Or at the age of 39 or the Kwanuma? He has 8 already. Why do you want him to win 9? Odoramma, my brother. He said he will be setting another record. Wow. Nnamdi Isaac said, what is Messi's position and what is Ronaldo's position? Messi is a playmaker. Ronaldo is an out-and-out striker. Ronaldo's primary duty is to score goals. Messi is a playmaker. That is why, this guy that just sent this message. I hope you're not a fan of Mokembe. He said, you want to use positioning to drop Messi. He says, shows, you know, with all due respect, you don't know football very well. Messi is a playmaker. He's not a number 9. Mm-mm. That's why when you make conversations for the best passers of the ball in world football history, Lionel Messi will be your number 1. You make argument.

God. Here the message, he's a playmaker. The fact that he has all these goals is mind-blowing. I don't know. Well, let's continue, Munem. Oliso Okoye said, Osita said he's watching live from Headbridge Plumbing Materials Market. Said, in my opinion, England lost because Argentina were more clinical in front of goal, managed the key moments better, and took advantage of England's defensive mistakes. Said England had their chances but failed to convert. At this level, small mistakes often decide big games. Thank you so much, my brother. You're very intelligent. I love that.

No, God, let me tell you why we bring this up all the time. It is because of fans of Ronaldo who will always mention the two of them in the same sentence. It's an Kylian Mbappe. You know, don't even bring him along. I've said this before. Don't mention him and mention Zinedine Zidane. Zinedine Zidane took France to their first ever World Cup final. In Saint-Denis, France, the France National Stadium. France had never won the World Cup before. For people who would be like, oh, have Portugal won the World Cup before? Why do you want Ronaldo to do it? If he's the greatest of all time, then he should do it. Zinedine Zidane did it for France. 2 years later, and he won the Golden Ball, though. He was the best player in the tournament. Sorry, he didn't win the Golden Ball. Ronaldo de Lima won the Golden Ball. Okay? In that final. 2 years later, he took France to the Euros. Won the Euros. Won the best player of the Euros. Abraham Khan won came out in 8-1. I won 2016 Euros. When Antoine Griezmann was the highest goal scorer and the best player. Go and check. Zinedine Zidane was the best player. Got to the finals of the World Cup in 2006. If not for the fact that Materazzi annoyed him and he had booted Materazzi, he would have rewritten football history before now. Don't even mention his name alongside Ronaldo de Lima. Don't do that. Ronaldo de Lima led Brazil to World Cup glory in Korea, Japan, 2002. These are conversations you cannot bring Cristiano Ronaldo to. What he does is to go to World Cup and cry. Then at Germany, Bayern 2006, Bayern South Africa, New Bayern everywhere, Bayern Brazil in 2014, Bayern Russia, Bayern Qatar, Potassium and Kat, he won't work on the field. When you want to compare him with Ndombele, Kylian Mbappe. Mbappe himself has won the World Cup. He's about to, he almost played the second final. Kylian Mbappe, Erling Haaland, he might go, all this article take one, that's where he belongs. Don't ever mention him alongside Lionel Messi. That's what angers me.

ladies and gentlemen, let's pay some bills right now. 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When we return, we'll continue the show. Please hang in there. Don't touch your dial.

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guys from the semifinal games we saw in a couple of days ago. And of course, the final that will come up on Sunday. The third place game will come up on Saturday, 11 p.m. Nigerian time. Then on Sunday, 8 p.m. Nigerian time, we're going to witness Spain take on Argentina. So please join us again tomorrow on the show so we can preview these games and see who is going to come out victorious. Drop our scoreline predictions as usual on the show. Until tomorrow, same time, same station. Be the best you can be. My name remains Ifeanyi Orakwe, the hugest man alive. Bye-bye.

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2: The Chaplet of Divine Mercy. In the name of the Father, and of the Son, and of the Holy Spirit.
3: Amen.
2: Our Father, who art in heaven, hallowed be thy name. Thy kingdom come, thy will be done, on earth as it is in heaven.
3: Give us this day our daily bread. And forgive us our trespasses, as we forgive those who trespass against us. And lead us not into temptation, but deliver us from evil. Amen.
2: Hail Mary, full of grace, the Lord is with you. Blessed are you among women, and blessed is the fruit of your womb, Jesus.
3: Holy Mary, Mother of God, pray for us sinners, now and at the hour of our death. Amen.
2: I believe in God, the Father Almighty, creator of heaven and earth. I believe in Jesus Christ, his only Son, our Lord. He was conceived by the power of the Holy Spirit and born of the Virgin Mary. He suffered under Pontius Pilate, was crucified, died, and was buried. He descended to the dead. On the third day he rose again. He ascended into heaven and is seated at the right hand of the Father. He will come again to judge the living and the dead.
3: I believe in the Holy Spirit, the Holy Catholic Church, the communion of saints, the forgiveness of sins, the resurrection of the body, and the life everlasting. Amen.
4: Eternal Father, I offer you the body and blood, soul and divinity, of your dearly beloved Son, our Lord Jesus Christ.
3: In atonement for our sins, and those of the whole world.
4: For the sake of his sorrowful passion,
3: have mercy on us and on the whole world.
4: For the sake of his sorrowful passion,
3: have mercy on us and on the whole world.
4: For the sake of his sorrowful passion,
3: have mercy on us and on the whole world.
4: For the sake of his sorrowful passion,
3: have mercy on us and on the whole world.
4: For the sake of his sorrowful passion,
3: have mercy on us.
4: For the sake of his sorrowful passion,
3: have mercy on us and on the whole world.
4: For the sake of his sorrowful passion,
3: have mercy on us and on the whole world.
4: For the sake of his sorrowful passion,
3: have mercy on us and on the whole world.
4: For the sake of his sorrowful passion,
3: have mercy on us and on the whole world.
4: For the sake of his sorrowful passion,
3: have mercy on us and on the whole world.
2: Holy God, Holy Mighty One, Holy Immortal One,
3: have mercy on us and on the whole world.
2: Holy God, Holy Mighty One, Holy Immortal One,
3: have mercy on us and on the whole world.
2: Holy God, Holy Mighty One, Holy Immortal One,
3: have mercy on us and on the whole world.
2: Eternal God,
3: in whom mercy is endless, the treasury of compassion inexhaustible, look kindly upon us, and increase your mercy in us, that in difficult moments we might not despair.

0: itself.
1: O greatly merciful God, infinite goodness, today all mankind calls out from the abyss of its misery to your mercy, to your compassion, O God. And it is with its mighty voice of misery that it cries out. Gracious God, do not reject the prayer of this earth's exiles. O Lord, goodness beyond our understanding, who are acquainted with our misery through and through, and know that by our own power we cannot ascend to you. We implore you, anticipate us with your grace, and keep on increasing your mercy in us, that we may faithfully do your holy will all through our life and at death's hour. Let the omnipotence of your mercy shield us from the darts of our salvation's enemies, that we may with confidence as your children await your final coming, that day known to you alone. And we expect to obtain everything promised us by Jesus, in spite of all of our wretchedness. For Jesus is our hope. Through his merciful heart, as through an open gate, we pass through to heaven.
2: May the divine mercy accompany you. May the divine mercy lead you. May the divine mercy take care of you all the days of your life. And may Almighty God bless you, the Father, and the Son, and the Holy Spirit. Amen.
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Signed, Reverend Father Vincent Wanosike, Manager.

0: Scientists tell us that you are what you eat. Whatever you eat will come into your body and form the particles and tissues that will make up your body. If you eat food that makes you grow fat, you will get the consequences of being fat. If you eat food that makes you lazy and dull, you definitely develop tissues and body that will be dull and lazy. So watch what you eat, because that's whom you are going to become. It's on that note that welcome to the program. Life goes on. Bam! Today on Life Goes On, I still have with me here vibrant and vivacious Ujunaji. She's looking very kinky today.
1: Thank you, my dear listener.
0: Ndozi Naji, our Ibotic mommy, is in the house. I remain your friend on the radio and your partner in good health, Ben MS, saying welcome as we take off today. Today we are taking off with the continuation of traditional Nigerian foods and sickle cell, reclaiming nutritional wisdom. How we can reclaim nutritional wisdom. We already told you how our food in Nigeria and Africa as a whole are very, very, very good, and they help people who have sickle cell disease. Traditional Nigerian soups are often built around leafy vegetables such as ugu or pumpkin leaves, spinach, and bitter leaf. These vegetables are rich in folate, a nutrient that plays a key role in the production of red blood cells. Given that individuals with SCD experience faster breakdown of red blood cells, folate becomes especially important.
1: In addition, these greens contain vitamins and minerals that support the immune system and overall health. What might appear to be a simple vegetable soup is in reality a powerful combination of nutrients. Many Nigerian dishes incorporate protein in thoughtful ways. Fish, particularly oily fish, provide protein and healthy fats that help reduce inflammation.
0: Lean meats, when used in moderation, contribute to tissue repair. Plant-based proteins such as beans and granules offer additional variety and accessibility. Meals are rarely one-dimensional. A typical plate often includes a carbohydrate base, a protein source, and a vegetable component. This natural balance supports sustained energy and overall well-being. While much attention is given to food, hydration is equally important for managing SCD.
1: Traditional drinks such as zobo and kunu can contribute to fluid intake, provided they are prepared with minimal added sugar. Water, however, remains essential. Staying hydrated helps maintain blood flow and reduces the risk of pain crisis. This is one area where modern advice aligns closely with traditional understanding. Fluid intake is vital.
0: Fluid intake is vital. That's where we're going to cap it off today on this segment of the program. Remember that though we are talking about Nigerian foods and sickle cell, if you have sickle cell, the food that we are mentioning will be very useful to you. But even if you don't have sickle cell, you can go ahead and enjoy the food, African food, Nigerian food, Igbo food, are very nutritious and they have a lot of nutrients that help you to be better and healthier. Ngozi Naji will join me now as we paraphrase in Igbo.
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3: Life goes on, continues in a jiffy.

0: Welcome to another segment of the program Life Goes On. Today, in this segment, we want to continue with five ways to prevent premature aging. We already told you that it is good to prevent aging quickly by learning to do a lot of things, including the kind of food we eat and other things. And we want to continue today to bring you more information on that. A dermatologist, Professor Bob Ukonu, explained that several factors contribute to premature aging of the skin and body, noting that some may be inherited while others are acquired through lifestyle and environmental exposure. He said a family history of early aging could contribute to the condition depending on an individual's genetic makeup. While several factors can accelerate the aging process, experts identify some key ways to prevent premature aging of the skin and body. 1. Reduce smoking and alcohol intake. Ukonu explained that habits such as smoking reduce oxygen supply to body tissues and accelerate skin aging, while excessive alcohol consumption can affect the liver and brain and also dehydrate the body.
1: There are many factors involved. It can either be inherited or acquired. Some people may age faster due to their genetic makeup. Smoking and drinking alcohol are also factors that can accelerate skin aging, he added.
0: Eat a balanced diet. The dermatologist said the kind of food you eat can also contribute to skin aging. People should eat more fruits and vegetables that contain antioxidants so that they do not age faster than others. Eating healthy foods goes a long way in keeping the skin supple. Foods that are skin friendly, such as cucumber and spinach, are important.
1: Avoid bleaching creams and harsh soaps. According to Ukonu, frequent use of certain chemical-based skincare products may contribute to premature skin aging because some contain substances capable of weakening the skin's protective epidermal barrier over time.
0: He added that prolonged use of skin lightening or bleaching creams could further accelerate the aging process, making users more vulnerable to wrinkles, skin damage, and other visible signs of aging at an earlier age. There you have it on this segment. We are going to bring the concluding part by next week. But for now, Ngozi Nnaji will join me as we paraphrase in Igbo.
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3: The program remains, life goes on. We shall continue in a jiffy.

0: Welcome to this segment of the program, Life Goes On, in which we talk life and issues of life. Today on Life Goes On, we bring you the story of a young man. This man was 35 years old. He was struggling, and his father was around 60 years old. His father was a hustling man, making sure that things go well. And one day, the man came back and got angry with his father, that his father did not buy him a motorcycle that he will be using to do some kind of local runs as an Okada man. The father told him, "You are man enough. You should be able to do something for yourself. Meanwhile, all you do in this house is smoke, womanize, and do different things. You don't want to be useful to yourself." And the man went to meet some friends, and they told him, "Well, forget life, just to feel high and you just forget it." And the man took one of these things, I don't even want to mention the name, one of these intoxicating substances that make you high. That's how he became high. And when he came back home, the father was sleeping, and he just took a cutlass and went to where his father was sleeping. And whether he thought he was flogging his father or he knew he was using a cutlass, only God actually knows. But the summary of it is that he cut his father into bits and pieces, pursued his younger sister, and when he couldn't get to her, he threw the cutlass at her, and the cutlass hit her on the buttocks and gave her a huge mark. By the time he got to her, the youths of the village had gathered, and they were able to hold him and tie him. When they told him he killed his father, he started crying. He said, "It's not true. I didn't kill him. I was only flogging him." He said he was flogging his father, that he was flogging his father. And that became the issue of life for today. He's now in prison, and they are charging him for murder. And maybe that's how one family is going to close up, even though the sister is getting well in the hospital. And that became the issue of life for today. And that raises up the issue of drug abuse. Drug abuse has become so rampant in our society. Drug abuse is one thing that has made our society to become unpredictable. Well, before we talk anything about it, let Ngozi Naji come paraphrase for us, and then I will come back to round it off.
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0: Now, as a way of summarizing, I want to slightly disagree with Ngozi Naji. It's not only the men and the boys. I think women have joined, if they are not even more now, in the consumption of, you know, substances that intoxicate. So the appeal is that we should control the way we take these substances. We should disassociate from those who are perpetual takers. Yeah, some people may fall into the temptation of taking and avoid it and leave it, but not everyone has the ability to resist. So it is better to flee. When you see people who enjoy smoking these things that intoxicate and make you misbehave, don't go near them. You may think you have the brain only to experience something you never dreamt of. It is on that note that we're going to cap it off on Life Goes On for this week. That's the much we can take of the program Life Goes On for today. From Uju Naji,
2: do have yourself a wonderful day.
0: Ngozi Naji, our Ibotic mommy in the house. I remain your friend on the radio, Ben MS, saying you should keep keeping on and make sure that all the advice we offer and the things we discuss on this program, you apply them so that you can live a long and wonderful life. Ben Eme, your friend on the radio, saying keeping on, for
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0: We explore stories of the animal kingdom. 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

A very good evening. Welcome to News Update at 5 p.m. on Radio Sapiencia 95.3 FM on Nature. My name is Somto Okafor. Thank you for joining.

Prominent northern socio-political groups have urged the federal government to extend the kind of support they give to victims of the Oyo kidnapping incident to other parts of the country. The Abia State government has compelled all public and private schools who allegedly collected illegal fees from pupils from the 2026 graduation celebrations to refund them immediately.

The Kogi State government says it has mobilized a multi-agency security operation to secure the safe rescue of four persons abducted from Government Secondary School, GSS Oloa, in Dekina local government area during the ongoing National Examination Council, NECO examinations.

And finally, the redrafted Federal Road Safety Corps FRSC Act Bill 2026 has been passed by the Senate, introducing heavy penalties for various road and transit-related infractions. Among the newly established rules is a 50,000 naira penalty targeting individuals who trade, hawk, or preach to passengers inside commercial buses. That was the news update at 5 p.m. Do join us at 6 p.m. for the Major News Bulletin in Igbo. Up next is Entertainment Gist with my very own self, coming in as Kaffee, Sugar and Spice, and Ivy of the Good Life. Don't touch your dial.

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1: Okay, picking where they suck, no, no, civilly, because, okay, people, in case you don't know, it's your boy, Spakotina, tell the picking, and you're listening to IV, one, you'll be on my IV of the good life, you know what I'm saying? Keep listening to IV, one, you'll be on my Isa, Ewaka, IV, Tabuga, Bunga, Manasa, come on!
2: Coffee. 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You are chilling with

0: Limpopo. Hey, make Igwe Limpopo. Mirina, the weather is very,
1: very, very cold.
0: Very cool.
1: Hey.
0: Yeah, but the perfect weather for make Igwe Limpopo. Welcome to the Limpopo edition of Entertainment Benji's this wonderful evening. It's Thursday, the 16th day of July 2026, and my name is Ivy Okeke, Ivy Wanyobioma, Ivy of the Good Life, Ofumbajanem of Lord. And of course, with me this evening, I have
2: Cafe Sugar and Spice, your number one international sugar girl on radio. So, someone at how are you guys doing this Thursday? It's nice being here with you once again.
0: When I see you now, I just stand the happier. I'm not coming to Yago Kango, but I know you got the gist. Whenever we're here every evening, we are happy to be with you. We're happy to take your calls. We're happy to bring you gist. Ebona Adioko. I'm just an entertainment gist this evening. Imana, a lot of us are going to go. I don't mention. Even though right now, these days, a lot of people like to say they don't do road journeys anymore because of the security situation. But a lot of us do road journeys. We've done before. And we see Mandozio, Mandana, Ababa suit, Abra suit, coat. Then a Nuku coat. Most times, on Asha brown. Oh, we go back so that what did the Tiaga notice? Hana Buka or gray coat with Ababa Bible. The bigger than cages or suits and born again, you know. Well, then there was no Bible share, but you get my drift. Hi, I shout to Gideo. Habanyirun. I used to wonder how they do it. Okay? Or Habanyirun. I saw another one, Nachiazo. So, because.
2: I've thought of that. Because the whole thing happening, you just feel like, oh,
0: listen, by in Lagos.
2: You have this thought. No, you are like, the question, no, you are born age, or they just
0: keep. I'm not born age. Because somehow, I'm not born age. No one has or happy one was
2: that. Her little.
0: Her cross on men with no chabaka was ever has to go again.
2: Oh, yeah, Bono.
0: Nah. Omo, use this was your much in a cardio quiz. So, this, the Redrafted Federal Road Safety Corps Act Amendment Bill for 2026. If they catch you hawking, preaching inside commercial buses or trading, that in we kick a fine of 50,000 naira. And then her second again, me road safety cause again I'm in road. I say gengwa because only some people are but if you can have moto, a man only ano under the influence of something. A man only ajira unuru onye anya dimma yisuta na moto. No go sinong wey neme nisi. Is it na buy or run nisi or na hoyo nubu nisi or na machaya beans nisi? One of these three anya drama. That is the deduction. So now, I'm going to call road safety swear because they decided, onye na anya moto ko onye no on something. Giwete, giti agina breathalyzer, ijo. Hum. Gini yame, 50,000 naira fine. Giyale, say, adimezi ozema, adema hawk, so basara roge. They can just stop you. And we all know that you're not supposed to drive under the influence. It is wrong. A lot of us do it. Sunday evenings are usually terrible, especially around the city. If I'm mad, could this be doing an hour? You're not supposed to drink and drive. But a lot of people are just behind and hang out. You are clearly intoxicated. Iburu moto. The next thing, chobe queen sino rungu. Meanwhile, it was you that gave him the leeway. So, oya kwa saro megini. Is this a welcome development? To me, I think it's a welcome development. But what do you think? What do you, our listeners, think?

0: And then next on our entertainment story, Zeke Salomon, we all know the comedian, Imi Abuvebu, or the side Anna. The side Anna, Ikimi Ajebibu, we only the Kimi Apempe. And you know what? It's beautiful. If you, I'm always team. If you don't like something about your body and you can afford to change it, then please do. His nose was very big, and now he changed it almost a small nose. But that is by the way. I digress. He came out to give a piece of advice I think is very solid. He said, "Your looks won't pay your bills forever. A skill will." We know that a lot of young my men or my women these days are banking on their looks, on their youth to pay their bills. And I say, "Oburo ifa, ifa me na." Yes, you're a fine girl. No matter how much you go, for how long? You can't get a fine forever.
1: Akoko.
0: Oburo away from you to get a fine. At a point, ike ya wonya or kose nyagi. He went and said, nobody will keep giving anyone money forever. Stressing that having a skill is one of the surest ways to build financial independence.
1: Yeah.
0: Wasn't a lot of young people, they're unemployable. No where the urban
1: are. Where are they anything urban?
0: Where are skill urban? They don't have anything. Or choro di better. When your choro better, do you? Because. Can I ego? Can I ego? Or say, any own urban, I don't want to call. Or I don't want here. Akaro does not mean no, just normal Akaro. Anyway, a lot of digital skills you can learn today. Go and learn one. Built in a fade. Man, a skill is not anyway. Osabodi baisi, bulu digital marketing, bulu nkobuna. No, nyawa gazu gini.
1: Venture into something, yeah.
0: Like, kita ana mutua. Abu mwa yobioma, in the true sense of it. Even though nani ukwe chocho cheba, akamba mwa yobioma. Kafi, kenke ne, man.
1: Even though.
0: You know. Itali man. All you need the skill. Your looks are not something that you can bank your future on.

0: And the next time I went to the ministry, care for this girl, not a madam, a real worry girl. She came out and said, but my parents, yeah, Maya, are they pressure about getting married? That why? Because you need on a job, but I'm not asking a boy, what do you get tight? You need on a job, but when it comes to relationships, her parents know. On our call on the bear. Now, even the last one, boy, you'll be up on Maya. Ne, beck, quack, quack, quack, quack, and I say, yeah, beck, quack, ne, beck, quack. My joke, you'll be doing a sicko belly in a me. Me and I say, sorry, you do unne, uzuna, uzuna. So, son, I call because now I'll be up on Maria when it comes to boy and girl matter. And I call her parents, yeah. Now her mother does not pressure her about getting a man and all of that. I say, ne, zuike, oh, nah. Because I want on ye, on what on ne on na, girl like in a fucking maya, open a bomb maya anytime, every time. So that what's because her mother knows everything about her relationships, now she is not being pressured to get married. No one is telling her, I can make it, but not one, okay. No, but I'm not going to party. Okay, wait, me go, okay, wait, me go. Why? Because her parents, ma, no more can I hear it back. And then this evening, we are asking, why do parents pressure their children to get married? It actually right to pressure, knowing that no two persons are the same, no two life journeys are the same?
1: Is that the same, yeah.
0: Ko sidiri oke ka bro, ko sidiri
1: okafo.
0: Iju wa, mado na abu abrofu. Yes, onye nka no wine, no di ko di na 16 years, ko di na 20 years. But that doesn't mean no onye nkina get made the same thing. Should we continue to pressure people to get married, or do we leave them to their timelines? Can I have a little fana chifa? I'm beginning to begin to fight. And now, still talking about, I say, relationship. Oh, my, I know while I watch it, I try a partial life because a lot of people kept saying, they don't have life, they just Coca-Cola. And then my generation of women decided, you know what, let us change this. Let us do better. We're actually doing better, excelling in our careers, doing businesses, making money, securing the bag, deciding to live in comfort. My mother was just square after. No, these days. Now, this isn't. They go to my inverter. They go my cellar. They go my washing machine. They go my palo. Oh, my God. Just continue your bed.
1: But these days, they are doing it like they don't even care.
0: Okay, fine. And then this girl is asking, so what of Onya and Ozidinko? But me, I'm wondering, why do you expect women not to live their lives to the fullest? You just want them to. No, I'm a money, yeah, right here. I just to back out and let you, what I call, or nothing. Let check, I'll go check them school. I'll be as I know them. What are you using the game?
1: Every time,
0: she had to go and learn a skill and actually start doing something for herself. Now she's established, her business is doing well. And I also know a lot of people who say, a lady that can afford to buy a car, and then they're not driving because, well, or not moving out.
1: And then, sometimes they see these people as they are already wild or na haman no be woke on a woke man go on high yobo nacho. Well,
0: I used to say it well, I'm on the big platform. The only reason I'm not driving a car now is because I cannot afford it. If I can afford it, believe me, I am buying one huge car. As a matter of fact,
1: I got across traffic every day.
0: Ngafe, fine man. Hey, are you goes my way? Corona main road. I don't care. So I don't understand. Okay, now let's say, do you think women should not live their lives? They should be small while waiting
1: for a man
0: and hoping to get married. If now your daughter, would you actually want that person to your daughter to pause their lives and all live while they wait for a man to come marry them? Igbo Egwai. 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We'll go pay some bills. When we return, we throw open the phone lines. We'd like to hear what you think about any of this.
1: Also, join us on our social media on Facebook at Radio Sapiencia 95.3 FM Onitsha. Please go there and drop your thoughts in the comment section.
0: Well, yeah, drop your comments while we also pick the calls we can. Ivy, when you'll be on my Ivy of the Good Life, your Radio Sabi girl, and
1: Coffee, Sugar, and Spice. 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
5: Okay, picky where they suck, no, no, save me, leaky, cuz. Okay, people, in case you don't know, it's your boy, Spakotay, the Telepikin, and you're listening to IV, one, you'll be my IV of the good life, you know what I'm saying? Keep listening to

0: Yes, welcome back to Entertainment Gist on your number one dial. East of the Niger Radio Sapiency and 85.3 FM on Nature. I am Ivy Wanyobi on Ivy of the Good Life, your Radio Sapi girl. And of course, I'll Vumbaji and your mouth load. This evening, of course, Anorom alone. I have with me
1: Kafi Shigen Spice, the queen of the airwaves.
0: Yes, before we went on that break, we gave you a rundown of a couple of our stories. The FRSC Bill Amendment Act 2026. If they catch you hawking, trading, or preaching to passengers in a commercial bus, you are liable to a fine of 50,000 naira. Also, if the road safety officers, call members, if they stop you and request a breathalyzer test from you and you don't oblige, fine, 50,000 naira. Because we know a lot of people drive under the influence. I guess they are trying to stop that. It's a welcome development, Major Kwam. What do you think about that? A yezi rezi or not? Anyway, call us on 090-3594-4777. 090-3594-4777. You can also reach us on
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0: Of course, we also gave Anyil some of other stories. Call us and tell us what you think about any of

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1: biko kwa
2: I'm going to go to the hospital. So all the madam were something doing. And then my ketana. Umoke, I was in Bran about why Monday behind you. I'm okay, Anna. Look at the house of my canna, okay, Anna. I want you and Kemma, Gerald Maddy. So I want to get on a driving and message there. Or an idea, okay, Anna. That means Kagan Anna, where together, where, or I say, okay, Helicam,
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3: Hello.
0: Hello, good evening.
3: Good evening, Kathy, how are you?
0: I'm fine, good evening. What's your
3: good
0: name?
3: Good evening. Open body, Kelly.
1: Ademoma. Ademoma, good evening, ma.
3: Good evening. I'm calling from New York.
1: Welcome.
3: Because eventually, it's not a water. What I want to mean, I believe, just a meme, a surgery go pempe. Because in animal, funny, mad, because it happened in your wine, catch pussy guy. Machine gets an air, and I use the own image and likeness. Because in the guy, I have no wine, catch a guy, and I buy only as I want to make a fire of your heart. It's not too soon, you need to believe, just a poor boy. I want to give you any like I say, and I'm a honorable. So when I see one on the Basara, in Wakoria, or Maka, or Maka, Piconini, only over a gem, we eat so quick. I have you, he went to the motto, Gromoto. He got a motto, he went in the class here at the high. But I'm winning on that.
0: But that's true, actually. That's true.
3: Yeah, I'm telling you. We know that I would talk to say pass or the body or the body. And you went to go to the memorum working.
0: Mumsy, you're on point. Please, loud it.
3: Them one for your family. Them one for his own honor. No one will never see what they do with it. Never see what they do with it. Oh, where are you? I'm not going to be. See, I'm going to say, did you like it more? But I'm going to tell you, I'm going to be. And so, because you're going to be that far. But also, not be years. He had no place to do them one. And in the world, I'm going to worry too much. And in the name, how to see too much pleasure now? No.
0: Okay, thank you so much.
3: Oh, darling.
1: Oh. 0905-94-4777 or 0813032-7285.
0: Hello? Hello? All right, call us on 09035. Hello? Hello, good evening.
4: Hello?
0: Hello, good evening, we can hear you.
4: Hello?
0: Yes, good evening, we can hear you. Good evening, good evening.
4: Hello, Ivy, good evening.
1: Good evening, no, we can hear you.
4: Hello?
0: All right, please call us back.
1: Your network is quite bad. Joe, if we're big, are you guru?
5: No, we can hear you.
0: Hello?
5: All right, please call us back.
1: Just can I feel okay? If you're not feeling better. No, we can
0: hear. I think this weather affected the whole network.
1: Yeah, probably. But
0: I like what Madam V.

0: Virginia said about this whole thing. The way you carry yourself, you attract, you know, the kind of things you want.
1: Yes.
0: You get.
1: But have you also seen people who tell you, I know personally, I've been told that a couple of times. Virginia, so that's okay, I won't approach again. I always tell them, see, the kind of man who will be intimidated by me dressing fine is not the kind of person I'm looking for. That's not the kind of man I'm looking for. Yes. Like I said, like she said, you know, if we've seen a man than you before, you go ahead. You don't decide, okay, this person is too big for me, and then imagine this person, instead of you trying to rise up to that person's level, you may expect to call shrink, It's a big age, boy.
0: Hello, good evening. Yes, 090-3594-4777 or 081-3032-7285. 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Good day and drop your thoughts in the comment section.

0: Hello.
1: Hello. Yeah, brown sugar. How are you?
0: Ivy, you don't dare a person don't give me brown sugar. I didn't mention any color of sugar. I just said I'm sugar, and the only one I'm on a sugar on a child white. Somebody decided to give me brown sugar. Eh? Yes. Good evening. Good evening. What's your name?
1: I'm fine. How are you?
2: I'm all right. You?
1: Nah.
2: No,
1: I'm not.
0: So many people are calling at the same time.
2: Chuka, sorry, don't worry. Next week, Wednesday, but by 6:30 p.m. now.
1: I buy in one particular company because the company of an hour. I look whenever I got paid the other name. But quite the same company that she has.
0: Ah, two came up one year off
2: on the year before.
1: I'm going to go to the other. Next time I'm for the same company.
2: Okay, so how they registered with particular companies?
1: I'm not going to give you so because those companies are feeling that they deserve us.
2: Okay.
1: Then on the side of if you are driving on that alcohol influence, you understand?
2: That influence, yes.
1: Yes. I go from Ghana. One of them are more than Nigeria, most of them are young boys. Yeah? As long as you're not going to give you to this one.
2: Good. When you're about to do what you're saying now, equal 50,000 seven times a week in Molaco.
1: I'm going to go to work. I'm going to go to work. Because you're not going to get your wedding. You're going to get your wedding. You're going to get your wedding.
2: It is the way like it goes ago. No, come
1: on. I'm going to go to work. I'm going to go
2: It's better road users are safe
0: than well,
2: Nangi Wajeni Jaija Menko.
1: It's a very good one, all depends on the number. I don't mind. I'm finding on the question on your last. But I don't want any. We go.
2: No, mba. Ima loaka deche.
0: Particularly ladies.
1: It's good. When I every time you go work from the point of the girl in the property or that. Well, that's one of the things you do, Ivy. Sometimes men they feel jealous, but sometimes I am home. Some men, they will be feeling jealous of their partner. You understand? Maybe you can only kiss his daddy. That kind of thing. I would not like my daughter to.
2: Okay.
1: Bring it out. That is what I want to say.
2: Valerie Nechuka. And then we have the likes of Etedela and those influential, those worldly men, those who come from generational wealth, who actually are the ones wanting their children to have the best of life.
0: Yeah.
2: I guess they just have to choose. No, we don't choose the families we come from, unfortunately.
3: Yeah, unfortunately, we don't. So just, I think, start now and make sure your kids have, you know, excel. Since I'm Bula. Hello, good evening. Hello, good evening. All right, call us on 090-3594-4777 or 081-3032-7285.
2: Hello?
4: Hello?
2: Hello, good evening. What's your name? Where are you calling from? Speak up more. We can barely hear you.
4: My name is Vanessa. I'm calling from Awada.
2: Okay, Vanessa from Awada, go ahead.
4: So, I'd like to go from where you think about running on this person.
2: Vanessa, we cannot hear you. Can you hear?
3: Hello, Vanessa. Vanessa, please call us next time.
2: I don't think we have much time to take any more calls. Afi, we are saying something. You can continue.
3: No, I mean, I think this whole thing, would I say choose? We can't choose the families we come from. So I think we now, our generation, we need to do better. But then, when it comes to ladies, even men, someone said it here, even men are looking for people who, you know, are well, like, skill, people who, you know, have something doing. And we've said it here a couple of times. You as a lady, before you go into anything, marriage, I think you should have something. Not even I think, you should have something. You should have something.
2: That earns you money.
3: Yeah, that earns you money. You should have something. Just like, Otu Akita, Ivy of the Good Life Never. Obu kwa wa anyo biyo mo on her own. Otu ambu kwa kafi. Emu kwa ngembu on my own. So just have something doing before going into marriage. And just because you're waiting for a man shouldn't stop you from earning. Yeah, ladies are doing a lot these days. You get it. So build yourself. Buy properties. Buy things. Yes. Buy.
2: Yes. Personally, yeah, buy, I don't believe you as a lady. I'm speaking to the ladies now. I don't believe you shouldn't live your life to the full to the fullest while for those who want to get married. I know a couple of people who do not want to get married. I don't really care. If you want to get married, I don't believe you shouldn't live your life to the fullest while you wait for the marriage to happen. If you can afford to go on a journey, go on vacations, please do that. A man on that level, a man who operates on that level would find you. Not that level. Mm-hmm. Unless you are okay with playing small, it's playing with small field and all of that, then that's fine also. But I don't believe you should pause your life just because you're waiting on a man to come marry you. Make something out of your life so that if a man comes, they complete you. They meet you at where you are. And a whoo-hoo complete. You should be a complete person on your own. And then this person adds to it. Because a lot of times people are achika, kachikoku, then check him out, bebolo, all in all. And then when they get in, they find out that you are supposed to be a whole person on your own before this man comes.
3: Then bam.
2: Kwa, kwa. Bam, so boy, I go. Well, oya kwa saro, maro onwe, na ochokwa. And also, this thing about getting a skill, Isaac Salama said, you should, your face, your body, whatever it is, will not pay you for a long time. And that eventually people will get tired of giving you money. Everybody, my work and my money, because I'm a mom with some young people. Anugum story, Jesus Christ. Don't worry, I'll tell you later. Dimpa Mado, Chicago, Nechaka, Omwanea, Nazuyani. At a point, people will get tired of helping you. You have to earn a living for yourself. Ijigos enable an adult. This is where we wrap it up today. On Entertainment Gist on your number one dial is Top the Niger. 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And with me this evening, I had
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0: this girl where we are earphone, they dance for men load. 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Hello, baby, what is your name?
1: My name is Sapiencia.
0: Are you sure this music is not too loud in your head? Let's do it. What is your name?
1: I say my name is Sapiencia now.
0: Sapiencia. Okay, no problem. 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
3: 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Don't vandalize government or steal people's property or encourage anyone to do so. Sellers and buyers of scrap metal should have identification or proof of being in the business. Every member should immediately go to the Ministry of Environment for profiling or send someone who can do it for you. Every member must pay annual dues to their respective unit chairman. As directed by the Commissioner for Environment, every dump site must be fenced so that it will not constitute an eyesore to the public. Members and the public are directed to report defaulters and criminals hiding in scrap business to security agencies, including the police, vigilantes, Udogachi, among others. Government has set up eagle-eyed task forces against members who default on any of these directives. Announcers Comrade Iboke Stephen Azubike, Chairman, Naswiden, Anambra State Council, and Igwe Chukwuma, State PRO.
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Yawa, will you quit to Radio Sofia and the Papa Andrea Park? It is say we never go without qualm. Was a program in a 1 week. I come to me live and direct. Today we have 16 July 2026 with Professor Malam GB and what love the Sita Mal, a professor of human agriculture and animal linguistics. A seasoned professor from US of America. What a question!

Arise whenever I hear this singing. You're going to say 7 days a week, you don't come. Without wasting time, I'm going to say, Quentiri, Nigeria, I didn't know we love comedy in this Quentiris. In fact, anywhere the way get the BPs, you have to Quentin Nigeria because you must see something where you go take a lap and forget your old words because every day we have new news. Sometimes pony, sometimes not pony. Ah, like I tell me, I don't know. In case you're listening for the first time, it's a program now. 1 week, you're telling me now. We gather everything. Should happen for the whole of the world. Everything, whether in America, Asia, Indonesia, Cappadocia, Japan, Mapan, everything. Now, here you go. Come hear me in a lighter mood because we cannot kill ourselves because this country, oh, I don't know.

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I tell him, he said this quaintly, as happier you become, the longer you will live. Because if you listen to the preachings of our politicians, sometimes you go to the ask yourself, whether Nigeria there be in Nigeria, what when they, as this one quaintly said that Nigeria's economy is making progress despite reform pains, according to Tinubu, our presidential. He can talk to me, sir, President. Tinubu said Nigeria's economy is making a serious foundation of rock.

0: or presidential. A quite talk to me, sir, President. A Tinubu said Nigeria's economy is making a serious foundation of rug.
1: 11 or 2 minutes to 11. Or maybe 10:57 or 3 minutes to 11. Waiting, I say 11 there and 10 day inside. Waiting to hear that there is subsidy is gone. And since that time, I'm telling me, Nigeria, our life never remained the same. The centuries. Tango is saying, you know, God, you don't say hard. Okay, sure, say no, you question. Hey, when you tell me, sir, presidential media aid, by your own, okay. No, when they don't go taken. He quotes a president as saying this in a meeting in the State House of Abuja Wednesday. He said, yes, some issues are difficult. I take it as a bitter medicine, but it is working well. Oga, who tell you? We tell you, say bitter medicine, I work, Oga. You never know. You never know. Center for my country. They then you can make sure I say they hear this musician. Because now you want to say, Party Aquinami, Nigeria is making serious foundational progress. Well, that is true. We are making progress because our fuel. When this government assume office on May 29, 2023, our fuel was 118 naira, but today, as I come here, 1,120. Progress.

get the money, put your children's for government schools. If you don't get, carry and coin to me. I get two classrooms at the back of my house. Everything I say, you say. A is for apple, nothing again. We are making progress, Oga. Some people say when they go to the mirror, they call their name. They know we're able to submit their name again. They don't forget. We are making progress. Raskimo, don't let me say Tokamo. We are enjoying ourselves here. Raskimo, they say Nigeria is under pressure. Now me talk about God. Raskimo, they say people they suffer. A time we say Raskimo, they talk about God. Even in the ghetto, even in the township, even in inland town, even in Okoko, even in everywhere you have in Nigeria, fearful are crying and die. Nigeria, the whole of Africa is under pressure. If we are not under pressure, tell me why South Africa, come on and South Africa, where we don't help. We're going to push you a whole giant of Africa. At the mention of Nigerian name, every African country must bow. But look at now, come on ordinary Sudan. Come on, Sudan. Come on, Sudan. Even Ghana must go. They don't push us by there. South Africa, where we say now we they buy buns and quickly they sent them when they were under apartheid. Even Raskimono, sing for South Africa for the liberation. Look at your condition now. You're telling me, say, we're making progress.

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They belly full of what we hungry. They didn't chop cake what we angry. Forget your trouble for this quantity and just listen to me, because if we focus on what our politicians are telling us, sometimes, like I said, we'll come begin to ask whether Nigeria will see there. Now, look at this one. I want to say, Nigeria has no business being poor, according to Shetima.

0: so I reach and post start to cry. Now look at when take say VP Shettima Kashim has said that the Nigeria has no reason to remain poor, stressing that the quantities abundant and natural resources and economical whatever potentials could make it one of the richest nations in the world if properly harnessed. Namigo harnessam.
1: We're talking to the music. We're talking.
0: When they tell me say, as that Indonesia, despite being an oil producing country and $25 billion, oh God, I don't get cut out. But this I went talking now. $25 billion from crude palm oil exports in 2025. From 53 million tons of crude palm oil, which the revenue exceeding Nigeria's earning from crude oil exports. Thank you, say, now you de talk about you say na palm oil, go. And palm oil is always in the palm, school.

0: Na mi we no get some bro go come enter inside the forest or make the men with some pushy pushy. Make the quad ask me Kai who you know who. What you want to do here?
1: We're around the Rasta man.
0: Even tech said that Niger Delta is the third world largest delta with enormous potential for mariculture, including fishing, farming, and cultivation of species such as our leaders sabi how to speak grammar. No wonder our professors na writing book, na only writing book they sabi. We sabi grammar. Equantex species like salmon, tuna, and lobsters. What you consider us with crappish sugar? We see we never chop in the chow crappish. Lobster never crappish. He said there are certain parts of this country where money can grow. You can plant money and harvest tremendous money resources. Oga, we are, show me. Oga, now we are.

This one, Mr. Katakura Mairo, you know, say, our second presidential Shatimu, our Kashim Shatima contact say, if he had ness, our is a man to the Marine culture. I mean, a Marine culture. If he has a Marine, sorry, not Marine spirit. If he had ness of a Marine, we got to bring out crabfish, fish, crab, and shark inside the. Athletic question. Now, if I put musical shakata, because that is the shaka I know musically.

are going to pop champagne in KB Skate of Nigeria Limited, sir. Where we say KB to sponsor mass wedding for 300 couples. What? Champagne.

0: the person you never see wife marry. The ones we marry now boys, boys, then they born.
1: What about my country, Nigeria? Dramatically, I was going to say, a KBSK government has concluded the plans to sponsor 300 couples in the third edition of its mass wedding program. Oh, Nigeria, my country, who do we this one? Is the chairman of the mass wedding committee, Al Haji Suleiman Muhammad Arugungu, disclosed on Tuesday why briefing journalists. He said beneficiary selected from the 21 little government area and 220 people was following a screening process. He never appears when to say. Each groom would receive 250,000 naira as dowry in

Learn with Islamic lawyer. You think they don't finish? The governor's wives under NASPA Foundation would provide beds, that is either 4x4, 4x6 or 6x6 or 10x10. I don't know whether a bamboo bed or iron beds or wooden beds or 6x6 pumps. A coin taxi, she go also provide mattresses. Oh, Nigeria, my country. Even serve the first lady of the skin, go provide food items. And then whether come on spices or onions or tomato or tatase, rice or whatever, millet or whatever. Now, ain't go provide for that, just make them, no worry. And other household essentials to help the corpus begin married life. Oh, Nigeria, my country, I celebrate you.

idan da carry my silver spoon, idan da carry my stainless spoon, idan da carry my our golden spoon to go to your wedding in Kebbi State, where we say 300 couple, 1, 2, 3, 4 Pepsi's men's, 1, 2, 300 women's. Now women go coin gender them together, coin sponsor them, make una marry. Hey, Nigeria, my country. Somebody will get the job, then the marry wife give them. If you marry wife give them, if you pay the dowry for them, you go give them chop when they go to chop. When the woman come on children, she's going to get headache by night, you go carry and go as a BT. Some children want to drink a camo or with our cam a dawa. You go provide them, my country Nigeria. But meanwhile, I de celebrate our intending corpus. The kind of country we did. Somebody never chop. It go marriage. Somebody children, you no get handwork. You go carry woman when no get handwork. Because if you get handwork, how can a government be sponsored this? Nigeria, my country. Who are we offended?

I don't know what is happening for Quentili one day, one news is Quentax, Pedro government, why kidnappers, terrorists are hard to trace despite NIN SIM linkage. Suddenly, I heard. Quentax, when the Pedro government introduces a mandatory national identification number SIM linkage in 2020, the policy was projected as a game changer in Nigeria's fight against insecurity.

Now, authorities believed anonymous communications used by criminals would become a thing of the past. The DG of the NIMC, Abishai Kwaka Odusate, said criminals frequently

0: frustrated investigations by using mobile phones belonging to the victims instead of their own registered lines. How do you trace them? Because they are not using their own phones. Nigeria, make una hear waiting and I am Sibo talk. So this was since the insurgency, terrorism, banditry. So not only the victims phone number than they use. So now phone number of victims than they use. Commander Oyosuke teacher that was fired. So now the telephone number where they use to capture the video and send it online. Well, I am not there. Now NIMC boss, DJ, and the jealous. I am not there.
1: Much longer, and I know.
0: Oh, time you know the too much. You can't tell me, say, Kano, his bands a mobile phone download business over alleged violation of Islamic teachings, sir. Quintex said the Kano state his band has banned the downloading and distribution of movies through mobile phones across the state. The Deputy Commander General of the Board, Dr. Mujahid Aminuddin Arugungu, disclosed this in a state on Thursday, July 16, 2026. But the political government do this ban. So they were receiving complaints that some operatives in the business were circulating pornographic films and other video materials considered offensive to Islamic teachings and cultural values of the state. Anyone caught violating the directive will face legal action.
1: I completely speak to Jews that are so gentle.
0: We want urge those affected by the ban to seek alternative means of earning a living. The growing rate of moral decadence among you two is linked to the consumption of indecent films, videos.

I don't know how many equitasi where certain it drink sentence. Come to wild, maybe you can make it. That fee for where Sabi lawyer, now in the committee lawyer. That man devil self, I don't know where he buy in power from. Robin, baby, how can a priest man of God go commit suicide? If a priest commit suicide, the congregants where did they go come commit na sleepers? As a contact said, this one Nigerian priest commits suicide in US after ordered to return home. No wonder who ordered to return home. I didn't know whether

died by suicide in the United States of America after he was directed to return to Nigeria. Nigeria. Following issues surrounding the renewal of his religious worker visa. He had traveled to Nigeria during the holidays in 2024 and 2025. Reverend Mado was to was expected to leave U.S. this month, July 29, expiration. He intended to remain till the end of July, but his home diocese instead instructed him to return to Nigeria in early July. Oga, is that why she commit suicide? Are you afraid of Nigeria? We will come here. Are we afraid of Nigeria? I don't know. How many equities where this Shechetan? You don't drink that the faithful will look up to, will commit suicide. How about Allah? When you commit you, maybe say we where they follow you, na slippers. People say na rubber slippers you will commit, you know, be shoe. Why should you commit suicide? In December, the way you find yourself, I don't know that place where with the eye to go. Anyway, let the dead speak to the dead. But whatever, Reverend Father, rest in peace. 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Amen.

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0: fridge, TV, generator, standing fan, instant airtime. 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

0: Mother, I say such thing can never happen in Anambra State. I tell you, don't talk to your own. Say you go run. Oh, God, make you no happen for anybody. But I sure never put Anambra State happen because I know my governors. Hello, who be you?
1: Hello, Gekwanchi.
0: Good evening, Oga.
1: Good evening.
0: I know my locations.
1: My brother sweet me talk. I come from Omar.
0: You did by radio, come out by radio, Oga.
1: Make a come up for that place, really. Oh, wow. You see, wait till I make a check word for that person where they give list.
0: Yo, wow.
1: You see, that thing might depend on the culture of the place. You get some people where they are this in tradition, they like that. He himself, he supposed no sin, so the case day. And so now waiting to pray, he said, now waiting to suppose do. But if he consider saying if he do, make him consult people, maybe waiting to go wrong.
0: But you know, sir, if you ask me, that man, he can afford that. Because he has a car already, understand. But what about the power matches? Whatever that billet. Upon saying there's several millions of naira, why 3 things are more than?
1: That is what I'm saying. Like as you see now, like a mother there around, a mother they eat the same thing where the other people they request. As their permission is, that is the reason now. Then what thing go do this? If you don't get the money, make him know whether you feel need people, we go feel help him. As far as tradition day, you know go wrong for me.
0: Now let me ask you a sentence.
1: Yeah.
0: All this is somebody he then die.
1: Yeah.
0: And the people go when they bring these others the kind of flamboyant burials. Is it necessary?
1: It depends on the culture of the place.
0: The culture of the place.
1: Like if for my own side now. If my mother die, anything when she did from other people, we must do them. Because if you not do them, they wait for us.
0: And if you don't get the money?
1: If I don't get the money, now what do I go feed do? Because I go feed back people where I know say they feed help me.
0: Make they help you. Make they help you and give you 10 million.
1: Anyone where they feed do, at least may we do the one where our hand reach. Not be say we go kill ourselves.
0: And if people say they don't get the money, what you go do? If nobody, well, nobody come borrow you.
1: For our own side, we feel keep them anytime when money come. And they talk of our own as we do. Anytime when money come out, we feel do them. But if you know, I see they wait for us, for the family. Like all the form of Ndibu, they all the Kwahom Madonna, they tune the Chile, they get a quality. Then can't say so and get a Kuru. It's okay, but it's okay, and did I have the home equity the poor in any way. But not how I can consider that.
0: All right. Thank you, me. Plenty, too much. How I wish all the time in the world belong to me. Scientists, I want to drop a year before I come out by year is this. Now, at this one, I didn't know. Now, this kind thing, what they happen for Nigeria now, now Bible look pretty, say, lay the dead, bury the dead. You get why? How can somebody, even somebody say, when I devil life, you know, they chop. Now, the coin die now, you say, make give a cow. The cow way you know, give a when you're dead for life. The key way you know, care when you're dead for life. So I go, when they go, they build the house when they don't die. The coin they build the metal when they go, when die. You go, when they buy goods. You go, when they do whatever, flamboyant burials. For me, according to the Bible, where you know, see, after die, you put somebody for ground. After ground, when Jesus Christ go, come, you put and go heaven. Not you talk again. That is what I understand. So I just want to say somebody when die, you go when say the land, when we say the people when they are alive, go take and hold themselves. You can say and go bury somebody. I don't see it as wise or wisdom. So the other day we don't talk about marriage. Like you say, if you marry, say you don't marry finish. This one now in a burial. Make we quote our size according to our quote. Or make we quote our quote according to our trouser. So finally, our leaders, Zawai Shetima Kwantak say, we have no reason to be poor. He is correct and he is incorrect. The chain is, Nigeria, this one, they give us 50,000, but make you go Roscoe. We don't need them. This is what we say, they give us 10,000. Saying, trader money, we don't need them. What in Nigeria need is, give us security. Let my land be my land. Let my plot be my plot. Give me Nepal. I this one, we go to give us tax. Come on.

the tax. Come out all the distance. 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ISPA money, government, handle it. Give us water and leave other things. Give us electricity. You go see, say Nigeria, we are greater than Japan. Let me tell you, keep hoping, Nigeria. Nigeria, you never finish. We will conquer very, very soon. And one day, we shall get there. That is hope. Ladies and gentlemen, the 1 week, Kwame Cho, and then how I wish, I still have 2 hours. You don't quit now. If you want to contact me, call me on 080-510-310-90. 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Au revoir.

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0: 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But this DJ don't spoil my occasion. 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
0: DJ Joeman?
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1: A reading from the Holy Gospel according to St. Matthew, chapter 11, from verse 28 to verse 30. At that time, Jesus declared, "Come to me, all who labor and are heavy laden, and I will give you rest. Take my yoke upon you and learn from me, for I am gentle and lowly in heart, and you will find rest for your souls. For my yoke is easy and my burden is light." The Gospel of the Lord. Beloved in Christ, what a good and encouraging invitation we have from Jesus Christ today. Jesus knows that our lives are saddled with burdens and is inviting us to help us. It is only a fool that will refuse help when in trouble. If we agree that we are troubled in any way at all, this invitation today is for us. However, there is another dimension to this invitation which I want us to consider seriously. A yoke, of course, is not a burden. It is rather something that helps the beast of burden to drag or carry their burdens. It is something that is placed round the neck of a bull or such animals to help it drag its burden. Every good owner of such beasts of burden, as William Berkeley explains, tries to make the yoke fitting to make it less painful for the animal while drawing the burden. If the yoke is not fitting, it can wound the animal and make its work harder and unbearable. That Jesus is inviting us to take up his yoke, which he says is easy, tells us that he wants to make our lives easy. He has not promised that he's going to take away the burden, but that he's going to give us one that will make our job easy and bearable. What I understand by this is that Jesus is not telling us that he's going to take over our burden, no. He's rather telling us that he's going to make it easy by giving us something that will help us to carry it easily. It is promising that he is going to carry the burden with us, to make our burdens light, to make them bearable, to give us everything we need to carry the burden. It is reasonable to believe that Jesus is going to help us carry a burden, and he does. Be it the burden of sickness, the burden of old age, whatever burden it is, with Jesus, it becomes lighter and easy and can easily go away. When the burden becomes lighter and easy, it becomes no burden again. Of course, we cannot rule out that with Jesus all things are possible. He can do what others think it's impossible. He can take away our burdens completely, as he does sometimes. All we need to do for anything to happen is to accept his invitation, believe in him, go to him in faith, and see what he can do for us. May God help us carry all the burdens of our lives through Christ our Lord. Amen. May Jesus hear us telling him that we have come to honor his invitation with all the burdens we carry. Amen. And may he continue to bless you. In the name of the Father, and of the Son, and of the Holy Spirit. Amen. Peace be with you.
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0: 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Show na see they happen. As my owner dey sleep, I go do things we no know. 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You know, say I guess nobody they suffer for online now. Nah. Oh yeah, see what he go do when he wake up.
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3: Good morning. You're welcome to Jagbajanti's High School. My name is Sam Sultan, your new mathematics teacher. By the way, do you understand Pidgin English?
2: Yes, sir.
3: Okay, now what are we going to use this for? 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

0: Year's Eve. 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

Night Prayer, Psalm 149. 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Let the praise of God be on their lips. 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Glory be to the Father, and to the Son, and to the Holy Spirit, as it was in the beginning, is now, and ever shall it be, world without end. Amen. May Almighty God bless you, the Father, the Son, and the Holy Spirit. Amen.